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0: Hey, goodbye my friend. Dis nou so 20 minute na 5. Kom ons kyk so 'n bietjie na wat die verkeer aan betref. En die pad is vanmôre, ek moet sê hierdie stadium raak die verkeer bietjie besig, maar niks regtig wat kla hier in die Helderberg area nie. Ons het so 'n paar probleempies. Ons begin daar op die N2 inbound direction westbound, the stationary vehicle on the N2 inbound after the ramp to Kills River Road. That's the R300 south left shoulder close, drive carefully. Then also on the N1 inbound direction westbound, there is roadworks on the outbound after the ramp to Sonstral Road. Left shoulder is close, drive carefully. That's been there for quite some time now. That's the only problems at this stage. I must say that the traffic is piling up at the moment. I hope you get safe to your destination this morning. I'll keep you updated if there's any other problems. And if you do come across anything, please let me know on a WhatsApp line. It's 021-100-6936. Nog lekker muziek op pad. Net hierna het ek vir jou een lekker ou classic nummerkie van Madonna. 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En dit is Buddy Holly, The Big Bopper en Richie Valens wat in een vliegtuig ongeluk was. En hierdie liedjie natuurlijk word opgedraande. 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
5: Good morning, I'm Fani Schumann with your news headlines at 5:30 on the 18th of September. Ngwala Umkoyeni says the ANC is calling for integrated approach to dealing with GBVF. A third woman found along the R21 in Kempton Park is identified. And Mark Carney says that he wants to deepen ties with the EU for independence. Stay tuned for the next bulletin at 6 o'clock. Let's quickly look at your weather for today. And tomorrow we're starting off at the Strand, Helderberg, Eric Gordons Bay, Somerset West. At the moment it's 13 degrees outside with a strong wind of 23 kilometers per hour. We can expect the temperatures to rise today with a beautiful sunny day with a maximum of 21 and a minimum of 13. Tomorrow we can expect a summer day with beautiful sunny days, a maximum of 25 and a minimum of 14. And it will carry on until Sunday with a warm weather to be expected for the Strand, Helderberg, Eric Gordons Bay, Somerset West. And then Grabouw, it's 9 degrees at the moment with a strong wind of 19 kilometers per hour. It's cool today with sunny skies, a maximum of only 16 and a minimum of 9 for Grabouw. Tomorrow it's slightly warming up but still cool, a maximum of only 22 and a minimum of 11 with a beautiful sunny day to be expected for Grabouw. We move to Stellenbosch, it's 11 degrees outside with a wind speed of 13 kilometers per hour. We can expect a beautiful sunny day, slightly cooler, maximum of 21 and a minimum of 11. But then tomorrow it's going to be a beautiful sunny day and summer day to be expected as temperatures will rise to a maximum of 26 and a minimum of 12 for Stellenbosch. And in Cape Town it is 14 degrees at the moment with a strong wind of 23 kilometers per hour. It's going to be clear skies today, maximum 21 and a minimum of 14 for Cape Town. And then tomorrow, similar conditions, 21 and a minimum of 14 with a beautiful sunny day to be expected. I'm Fani Schumann with your news headlines and your weather for this morning.
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5: Hallo, kom ons kyk bietjie indien jy op die pad is vanmôre so vroeg hierdie tyd op pad werk toe. Kom ons maak seker jy is veilig by die op die pad. Is 'n paar probleempies hier in Helderberg, lyk of alles nog glad verloop, geen probleme op hierdie stadium nie. We just got in on the N2 inbound direction westbound. There's a stationary vehicle on the N2 inbound after the ramp to Nglungongo Crescent. M22 left shoulder is blocked. Drive carefully. Then Chapman's Peak Drive. Road is closed due to high winds. And on the N1 inbound direction westbound, law enforcement on the N1 inbound at ramp to Durban Road. That's the R302. Left shoulder is closed. Drive carefully. And then also, let me just see, it's on the N1 inbound direction westbound roadworks on the N1 outbound after the ramp to Sonstral Road. Left shoulder is closed. Drive carefully. That's the only problems at this stage. It's still early, so I'm sure the roads are still clear, but it will definitely piling up at the moment as we expecting more traffic after 5:30 this morning. So be safe, make sure you keep your following distance, and if you do come across anything on the road, please let me know on our WhatsApp line. It's 021-100-6936. Nog lekker muziek op pad, hier is Simply Red, Sunshine.
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0: It's Omi with Hula Hoop, and before that, Clean Bandit featuring Zara Larsson Symphony. Perfect songs to get your Friday morning started. Thanks to Fani for keeping you entertained on the Sunrise Shake-Up. Catch him again tomorrow morning between 5 a.m. and 6 a.m. But start your mornings with purpose. 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
0: Good morning, I'm Vulnay van der Rooyen with your news at 6. Nomvulo Mokonyane says the ANC is calling for an integrated approach to dealing with GBVF. A third woman found along the R21 in Kempton Park is identified, and Mark Carney says he wants to deepen ties with the EU for independence. We begin with the top story in this hour. ANC First Deputy Secretary General Nomvula Mokonyane says they continue to call for collective action to confront gender-based violence and femicide and build communities where women and children can live free from fear and violence. She visited the families of Elizabeth Moselekgomo, Dieno Motopane and Utumuleng Kana, who are among the 9 women killed in Ekurhuleni. Mokonyane says law enforcement needs to improve its capacity and capability, particularly around issues of intelligence, enforcement of bylaws, and an integrated approach to dealing with GBVF.
3: The punitive measures, do they work? What are the deterrent issues that we need to look at? But most importantly, how do we liberate South African women in our streets? By simply enforcing bylaws, cut the grass, make sure that the street lights are on, ensure that there's visible policing, and most importantly, there's swift response.
0: Meanwhile, the family of 28-year-old Gracious Nkomo has positively identified her as one of the women whose bodies were discovered along the R21 in Kempton Park last week. She was the third woman discovered in this area. This comes as police continue to investigate the deaths of 9 women across the East Rand. Police have now formally identified 4 women in the wider Ekurhuleni investigation. Acting National Police Commissioner Puleng Dimpane says a multidisciplinary team of investigators is working to establish the circumstances surrounding the murders and identify those responsible. Research by the University of Johannesburg Center for Social Development in Africa has found that social grants are mainly used for essential household needs but can also support productive livelihood activities. Social Development Minister Dina Pule says the research found that receiving the 370 Rand Social Relief of Distress grant was associated with a 25 percentage point increase in the likelihood of people searching for work. The findings highlight the potential role of social assistance in supporting households and employment-seeking efforts. In international news, Canadian Prime Minister Mark Carney says a deeper partnership with Europe is intended to create resilience rather than self-sufficiency. European Commission President Ursula von der Leyen has proposed that Canada become the bloc's first associate member, a status that does not currently exist. The EU and Canada already have a free trade agreement and cooperate in areas including trade, defence and research. In an address to the European Parliament, Carney stated that this is an opportunity to make Canada stronger, more sovereign and independent.
4: Canada and Europe should secure our strategic autonomy through deep cooperation in the full range of strategic capabilities, including critical minerals, defense industrial capacity, AI and compute, energy security, space and payments. We should move towards seamless digital trade in non-agricultural goods and a wide range of services.
0: In cricket news, Mianne Smith's maiden T20 century guided South African women to a comprehensive 80-run victory against Zimbabwe in Bulawayo, extending their series lead to 4-0. Player of the match, Smith's 59-ball 102 helped the Proteas post 205 for 4, their third highest T20 total and their second successive 200-plus score. In reply, Zimbabwe were restricted to 125 for 5, with Caitlin Weingart taking 2 wickets. South Africa will be eyeing a series whitewash in the 5th and final T20 on Saturday. And then the financial indicators. The dollar trades at R16.26 and the euro at R18.67. One British pound costs R21.72 and Bitcoin trades at $76,333. Gold sells at $4,344.39 a fine ounce, and Brent crude oil is quoted at $104.99 a barrel. The story making headlines, Nomvula Mokonyane says the ANC is calling for an integrated approach to dealing with GBVF. Taking a look at the weather for today, it will be generally clear and windy. The Helderberg as well as Stellenbosch could reach a maximum of 21 degrees, Grabouw 19 and Cape Town 16. For Helderberg FM News and Weather, I am Wilnay van Rooyen.
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5: Good morning. It is 5 minutes past 6. 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De Jongs Panel Beating Centre, the name you can rely on. Your traffic in the Helderberg this morning seems free-flowing, no problems or obstructions that I can see at the moment. Outside of the Helderberg, please take note that the N1 Higenwitte tunnel is closed for high-sided vehicles due to strong winds at the site. And then a stationary vehicle on the N2 inbound at the ramp from Jan Smuts Drive. 2 lanes are closed. You can definitely expect delays. In Plattekloof ramp to the N1 outbound and eastbound direction, there's a stationary vehicle. Also a stationary vehicle on the N2 inbound after the ramp from Ndlanu Crescent. The left shoulder is blocked. Chapman's Peak Drive is closed due to high winds. If you maybe know of anything else on the road, do let me know on the WhatsApp line 021 100 6936. I am Rochelle van Amarve with your latest traffic update on Helderberg FM 93.6.
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0: It is Benson Boone. Sorry, I'm here for someone else. We started off this morning with some Take That Sweet July, but it is some sweet September. 12 minutes past 6 o'clock and a good morning. Welcome to the Timbald HFM Breakfast Show. Now, I am Vilnae.
1: And I guess it is Shal.
0: And we're here to entertain and inform up until 9. And as always, we brought to you
1: Friday, my good old friend.
0: Yeah. And then both Rochelle and I realized all is well, but we're still working tomorrow.
1: Yeah. Ons het besef. Ons is dankie tog, dis Vrydag. Hallo Vrydag. Yeah. Welkom. Thank you for entering the chat. Ons het die hele week uitgesien na jou Vrydag en toe sê ek vir wil nie, maar dit help ons nie want ons werk môre.
0: En toe sê ek soos, oh my word. You're right.
1: Ja, ek het Obi.
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0: 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Yeah. 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
0: Ja,
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0: Moving over to Gauteng, the Star reports the family of 28-year-old Gracious Nkomo has identified her as the third woman whose body was found last week alongside the R21 in Kempton Park. According to police spokesperson Atlenda Mate, her family identified her at the Germiston mortuary. Sowetan then reports houses built on more than 1,000 illegal residential plots in Boksburg are now the subject of an investigation by the Special Investigating Unit. It appears the houses were built on stolen municipal land. And then the Citizen reports the panorama route in Mpumalanga, which includes the Blyde River Canyon, is threatened by poor management. Infrastructure is crumbling and there are concerns regarding sewage runoff.
1: Ag nee, sies. Dis baie mooi by die Blyde Rivier.
0: Is dit?
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0: That is the plan. After my international trip, I want to do a local trip.
1: God's Window, Sabi. Oh. It's beautiful. 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
0: KwaZulu-Natal, the Witness in Pietermaritzburg reports interest in next year's Comrades Marathon is exceptionally high and entries are pouring in. And finally, from Namibia, Republikein Windhoek reports the man arrested for the murder of 11-year-old Gerard Dusep from Rehoboth, Dixon Karumini, is the boy's mother's boyfriend. He allegedly stabbed the boy with a knife and struck him on the head with a rock. And secondly, the paper reports the more than 220,000 Namibians living with HIV will continue to receive antiretroviral treatment, even though American funding has been withdrawn. There's a lot going on. Let's have some good news. Rochelle, wat het jy vir ons vanoggend?
1: So this morning I've got a story which is going to make you feel a little bit slightly lazy and underachieved, but it is to motivate you and motivate myself because, I mean, honestly, rarig. So, these are one of these stories that, like I said, it's going to make you feel slightly lazy just listening to it. Imagine committing to 6 full-distant Ironman races across 6 continents in 6 months.
0: I'm okay, thank you. Ek kan nie van haar klop nie.
1: So that is exactly what South African athlete Daniela Cowden has done. She's now finished the challenge with a Guinness World Record in Hokkaido, Japan.
0: Oh, wow.
1: Yep. Her incredible journey started right here in South Africa in April before taking her to Brazil, Australia, Spain, Canada, and finally Japan. That is 6 Ironmans, 6 continents in 6 months. And if you know anything about an Ironman, you'll know this is no casual Sunday morning jog.
0: Mm-mm.
1: Each race involves a 3.8-kilometer swim, a 180-kilometer bike ride, and then a full 42.2-kilometer marathon.
0: No, that's where you lose me. I'll do the running and the cycling, but not...
1: you'll do the swimming.
0: I'll do the swimming and the cycling, not the running.
1: Jy het my verloor by die fiets en die hardloop. Ek sal vir jou swem. Swem, ja, nie swem, maar dit is dit. And the final race in Japan certainly didn't come easy. The swim was beautiful, calm water, conditions described as being like glass. But then came the bike. Within the first 60 kilometers, Daniela's back was already sore and tight, and she started wondering how on earth she was going to finish. And then she saw her parents and Diana cheering from the side of the course. Aww. That little moment gave her the boost she needed, and by 120 kilometers, she was feeling better. And instead of thinking about how much further she had to go, she started focusing on the little things, the tunnel, the downhill sections, the scenery, and then came the final 45 minutes. It was dark, rural, and quiet, with hardly any spectators. But with just 3 kilometers to go, Daniela knew she was almost there. She emptied the tank, crossed the finish line, and the emotions finally hit. She burst into tears and shared a special hug with her parents. And after 6 months of pushing her body and mind to the absolute limit, she got one final Japanese welcome, a traditional icy splash of water over the athletes. Daniela says these 6 months have probably been the toughest of her life, but what an achievement. South Africa, Brazil, Australia, Spain, Canada, Japan, 6 Ironmans, 6 continents and 6 months. And now Daniela can finally do something she definitely deserves, and that is to celebrate.
0: En hopelik rus.
1: vir die volgende 6 maande.
0: Man, kyk hier nee, toe hulle daar praat van rugpyn, begin pyn my rug. Just the thought of this is insane.
1: But you know what? It actually, there are so many scientific proof that when you do exercise like this and you're so into it, it actually becomes a really, it becomes a habit and yeah. it becomes addictive.
0: Yeah.
1: You're so addicted to the adrenaline rush and to what is happening. Your brain is conditioned into that.
0: That's true.
1: So yeah. when you don't do anything and you have 6 maande wat jy rus of 2 maande, then your brain's like, oh, we're missing out. What's happening?
0: Yeah.
1: When we are Ironmaning again.
0: Ja, nou wonder ek dink Daniela is dalk heel moontlik besig om te oefen vir die Comrades vir volgende jaar.
1: Dis moontlik, of die volgende Ironman in Suid-Afrika.
0: Of dit, ek weet nie eens wanneer dit is.
1: Ek dink dis iewers Oktober-ish, dink ek.
0: Oh, so dis soos letterlik om die draai.
1: Ja, ek dink so. Of dis volgende jaar April, I don't know. I'm not an yeah, Ironman, yeah. Iron Woman kind of vibes. No.
0: Maar weet jy wat, nee, ek sal support. I'll be on the sidelines, yes. I'll support all the way, so
1: wow.
0: If you need somebody to support, hit us up 021-100-6936. Ek en Rochelle vir jou borkies maak en all that jazz, solank ons nie hoef te hardloop nie. 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
1: Nee.
0: Dis al wat ons gaan sê. 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It's definitely some motivation that you know, keep going. Do crazy things sometimes, you know, push your body to the limit, push your mind to the limit.
1: Yes.
0: You never know what you can achieve. Mm. But let's get back to the music for now. Wisner, Mia Jai.
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0: Good morning, I'm Wilne van der Rooyen with your news headlines at 32 minutes past 6. Paul Mashatile says he is looking forward to returning to his duties. The National Taxi Alliance wants a fuel rebate for qualifying minibus taxis, and King Charles warns against the dangers of artificial intelligence. 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
3: Good morning. It is 28 minutes before 7. Let's take a look at your traffic. In the Helderberg, there's a stationary vehicle on the N2 inbound after Oukkaapse Weg. All lanes are open, but it is causing some delays. So that is if you are driving on Oukkaapse Weg, Solaris Pass, over the pass, then you will experience a little bit of problems this morning. Outside of the Helderberg, N1 Higenoote Tunnel is closed for high-sided vehicles due to strong winds in that area. Also on the R300 south in a southbound direction, there's some slow-moving traffic. There was an accident on the N2 inbound at the ramp to Philip Kusana Drive M3 at Nelson Mandela Boulevard. You can definitely expect delays. Stationary vehicle on the N2 inbound at the ramp to Rhodes Drive. The left shoulder is closed. If you maybe know of anything else on the road, do let me know on the WhatsApp line 021 100 6936.

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1: Then it's quickly time to have a look at your weather for today. Currently right now in the Helderberg, 14 degrees Celsius with some fair weather. It's quite breezy out there, 18 kilometers per hour in the northwestern direction, and the air is very dry. For the rest of the day, you can expect generally clear weather, but it will also be windy. Highs of 20 to 22 degrees Celsius and lows of 10 to 12 degrees Celsius. Then you can expect a high of 26 degrees tomorrow, and a low of 15, and on Sunday a high of 28 and a low of 16. So just to recap, as of right now, 14 degrees Celsius in the Helderberg. The wind is breezy, 18 kilometers per hour in the northwestern direction, and the air is very dry. For the rest of the day, generally clear and windy, highs of 20 to 22 degrees Celsius and lows of 10 to 12 degrees Celsius. But definitely stick around, your breakfast triple plays around the corner. We're looking at the top three songs on your local top 10. But for now, a throwback. Simply Red, Fairground.
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0: 46 minutes past 6 o'clock, and good morning. Welcome to the Timbald HFM Breakfast Show. Now, it is a Friday. You've officially made it to the weekend. Now, today we are going to wrap up this work week with a pure homegrown South African talent playlist, because today's Triple Play is a full local chart update. We're looking at the top 3 songs on your local top 10, but before that, let's have a look at those songs bubbling under. It's Buchle G with Miracle. Tantos ook vir Liam met Al wat ek wil hê. Brendan Piper, Ouda. It's Blackbird with Rain On Me. Janie Bay and Hunter Kennedy's a collab van OBNO. Will Lindy's Head First is still bubbling under. As well as Jamie Lee Sexton's Wild Electric. So definitely tune in again next week, Thursday, to find out if these bubbling under songs have actually made it to the top 10. But this morning, let's officially look at our top 3. Rochelle, our song at number 3 this morning.
3: I first need to tell you, Vilna, that Jamie Lee Sexton sounds international to me.
0: Right?
3: I was like...
0: But she's South African.
3: I was so shocked when I learned that.
0: Right?
3: That's amazing. So, slipping down just one spot to number 3, Cape Town dance pop icons Good Luck are still holding strong on our top 3 with Last Deep Breath. Jules and the team deliver that signature driving electronic pulse that makes you want to exhale the work week stress and dive headfirst into the weekend.
0: But then there is surging up a massive 2 spots to take number 2. It is Afrikaans pop royalty coming together for a true family affair. Juanita Du Plessis, Ruan Josh, and Franja Du Plessis with Boots and All. It's packed with

0: infectious energy and also big harmonies, this powerhouse track has taken a massive jump on the charts this week.
1: Holding firmly onto the crown at number one for another week, it is JC Clegg collaborating across generations with his legendary father, Johnny Clegg, on Great Heart. Reimagining a monumental piece of South African music heritage, JC seamlessly fuses modern pop production with the timeless spirit of his dad's legacy, keeping this iconic anthem right at the top of the chart.
0: So this morning we've got three incredible local acts, a big chart shake-up, and also just the ultimate soundtrack to start your weekend. From Good Luck at number three, Juanita, Ruin and Franja at number two, and Jesse and Johnny Clegg holding number one. Gotta turn it up right now on Helderberg FM.
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0: 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Still tuned in to the best breakfast show in the Helderberg.
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0: It is 15 minutes past 7 o'clock. I am Vilnay. I've got Rochelle in studio with me and it's time for a little bit of a battle. A lekker one.
2: Moro.
0: Hoe gaan het?
2: Goed en jy? It's Vrijdag.
0: Woo!
2: Vrijdag, die son skyn en al wat ek sien is 'n paar duwe wat hier verby vlieg.
0: O, het jy gehoor van die wat gister gebeur het?
2: Ja. I actually did. That was super funny.
0: Weer hier. Nee, ja. Oh, kom ons sê maar net, wees maar versigtig vir die voels buite. Hulle los gewoonlik vir mense presentjies.
2: A poopie.
0: Ja, so.
2: A poopie op jou en about it, don't be afraid, don't be alarmed, don't be worried. Nommer 1, dis iets wat jy kan skoonmaak. En nommer 2, it's in Russia and Italy, it is a sign of good luck.
0: Oh, I didn't know it was Russia and Italy. All I know is it was good luck.
2: It's good luck, yeah. Yes.
0: Yeah. Maar in elk geval, the breakfast battle is made possible by Schmidhauser. For more than 5 decades, Schmidhauser Electrical and Plumbing has been serving the Cape Town community. 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Now it is officially time to kick off your weekend, and I've actually been holding on to this one for quite some time because I really, really felt like doing it, and then I was like, you know what, this Friday is the Friday. So we are going to be handing the show over to Swedish pop royalty and one of the greatest bands in music history, the one and only ABBA, or as some people call them, ABBA. Ek weet nie wat sien, ja.
2: What?
0: Ja, daar's mense wat hulle ABBA noem.
2: Nou, it's ABBA.
0: Kyk hier, ek gaan jou nie ABBA nie.
2: Ek gaan jou nie ABBA nie, jy's te swaar.
0: Ja, precies. Nee. Precies, maar in elk geval.
2: Geen geABBA-rye nie, ook nie, ek ABBA ook nie jou probleme nie, hou hulle vir jouself.
0: Ja, so we are putting two of the absolute biggest, most euphoric multi-platinum hits head to head to see which one gets the crown as the ultimate Friday anthem. Rochelle, revealed to us contender number one.
2: Take a chance, take a chance. Take a chance on me. Dun,
0: dun, dun, I love this song.
2: In corner number one, released in January 1978. Goeie genade.
0: Ja, ek dacht dit is een bietjie later geweest.
2: Ja.
0: Apparently not.
2: It's a Take a Chance on Me. The origin of this track is pure genius. Bjorn,
0: ek weet nie wat sy fan is.
2: Ulvirus was a keen runner, and while out on his morning runs, he used to repeat a rhythm to keep his pace. That rhythmic chant evolved directly into the iconic Take a Chance vocal hook. Do it again. Nice. It was a top 10 smash around the globe, hitting number 6 right here in South Africa, and even had a famous TV moment when Andy Bernard serenaded Angela with a cappella version on The Office. If this driving energetic classic is your favorite way to jump into the weekend, corner number 1 needs your vote.

0: So that is corner number one, but then in corner number two, released in November of 1980 as the title track of their seventh album, It's Super Trooper. Now, did you know the song was actually named after a massive type of spotlights used in giant concert arenas?
1: What?
0: Yeah, they're apparently called Super Troopers.
1: The spotlight.
0: Yeah, the spotlight. So it was actually the very last track written for the album, originally carrying the working title Blinka Lila Sterna. So Twinkle Little Star.
1: Aww.
0: Yeah. But then it was it replaced a track called Put On Your White Sombrero. Interesting. I would actually like to know what that sounds like.
1: I would have also like Put On Your White Sombrero. It sounds to me like a festive,
0: like a Fernando.
1: Yeah. Ooh, hello Spain. How you doing?
0: So it features Frida on lead vocals, and the song also includes a very famous opening line about calling from Glasgow, and it became ABBA's ninth and final number one single in the UK. If this iconic spotlight anthem gets you ready for the Friday night lights, corner number two takes your vote.

0: Two legendary ABBA anthems, ABBA, but only one can take today's Oskani. You can't do this.
1: Okay, I'll allow it because I really love it. Ek Mamma Mia weer kyk.
0: Same.
1: I think today is just an ABBA day.
0: It is an ABBA day.
1: It's giving ABBA.
0: It's giving ABBA vibes. So, if you really have to, but are you starting your Friday with a running anthem of Take a Chance on Me, dun dun dun dun, or are you shining bright with Super Trooper, dun dun dun dun dun? So, or are you doing a Rush special this morning? You need to let us know.

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0: A friendly reminder of your Schmidhauser breakfast battle currently happening. We have an ABBA show off this morning. It's either Team Take a Chance, Team Super Trooper, or even a Rush special.

0: So let us know on the WhatsApp line 021-100-693-16. 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Team Super Troop or Team Roche special. But also stay tuned if you want to know a little bit more about what Access Week is. We will be chatting to Leslie Ann from Cape Nature in just a little bit.
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0: Lekker Afrikaanse tunes hier op Aldeberg FM. Irene Louise van Wyk, sal jy, wil jy?
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0: Goeiemôre, ek is Wilnay van der Rooyen met jou nuus hooftrekke om 31 minute oor 7. 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
5: 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Jou verkeer in die Helderberg vanoggend, daar is stadige bewegende verkeer op Broadlands straat, as ook Broadway Boulevard, en dit is, ek vermoed, as gevolg van 'n verkeerslig wat dalk buite werking is. 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
0: It's 33 minutes past 7 o'clock and it's time to announce your Schmidhauser Breakfast Battle winner or winners this morning. We had a little bit of an ABBA showdown this morning, want ek het gevoel soos 'n klein bietjie ABBA vandag van toe kom nie. Honestly, why not?
5: Yes.
0: En dan, ja, ons wil net eers sê vir die mense wat sê ABBA, nee.
5: Nee, dis nie ABBA nie. Dis ABBA. Dis ABBA.
0: Want kyk jy, jy het vir ABBA en dan het jy ABBA. ABBA is die groep wat sing.
5: Die kunstenaars.
0: Yes, en yeah. ABBA is ek ABBA jou las.
5: Ek dra jou.
0: Ja, precies.
5: Dit, ja.
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6: Môre dames, gelukkige Vrydag. 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
5: Ja, oh, hoor nou.
8: 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So my keuse is vanoggend 'n Ros special.
5: Lekker.
8: Geseënde dag vir julle en lekker naweek hou. Groete Tilla.
7: Lekker naweek. Toe het ons in die voice note gekry van iemand wie se naam ons nie
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9: En Ross special, jy kan nie kies tussen 2 albums. Ons sien alles net amazing.
5: So ongelooflik bly dat die Heldenbergers vanoggend op hulle stikke met die ABBA.
7: Dan van Louise.
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5: Môre.
10: 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Lekker naweek.
7: Lekker naweek. So ver het ons nog net Roche specials en toe kom aanroen hy soos nommer 1. We take a chance on me asseblief. 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
5: Wind, how do you know you in Cape Town? Because it's windy.
7: Literally.
5: Yes.
7: Dan van Jessica.
11: Goeiemorgen,
7: kans,
11: asjeblief,
7: een
11: Rush Special
7: Kaaskie. Dis Adolf, as ek reg onthou, ek het langlaas van jou gehoor, maar Rush Special, soos jy sê, okay, jou vote is in, dan van Leslie.
12: Morning, morning, morning girls, I'll be one of the first. It's got to be a Rush Special, ABBA Day.
7: Hey.
12: Yo, man, what a group, what a group. And on the 6th or the 5th of September, somebody treated me because the 6th was my birthday, and we went to ABBA, the show, Mamma Mia, in Arts Cape.
7: Oh,
12: and
7: wow.
12: It was awesome. Rush special today. Blessings, girls. Keep it weird.
7: I will definitely keep it weird here, Leslie.
5: But we need to say happy belated birthday for the 6th of November. September. Ja, hy kom nog. Ja.
7: Ons het toe hier ook 'n boodskap gekry van Dirk wat sê, môre en Rush special asseblief. Toe het ons nog 'n boodskap gekry hierheen van Helena.
13: Goeiemôre.
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13: Op hierdie Vrydag kies ek 'n Rush special asseblief. Want ja, mens kan nie 'n Vrydag deurgaan sonder 'n special nie.
7: Ook weer waar.
13: Mag jy 'n baie geseënde dag hê. 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
7: 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I need to go find coffee. Honestly, waar is die mense hierso in ons kantoor? Want ek het ook 'n koffie nodig.
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7: Ja, that when like my day.
5: Ons word nie jammer gekry
7: nie. Nee, hulle doen nie.
5: Nee, hulle sal nie eers vir ons kom vra vir 'n bietjie koffie of is hulle okay, weet kort jy skouer om op te huil of nothing. Nee.
7: Nothing.
5: Luister, jy sit 'n vrolike gesig hier op en kom, werk.
7: So Kenneth, I feel you this morning. Might ook 'n boodskap gestuur.
14: Morning. Thank you guys. Breakfast teams. Wilnay, Rochelle. I'm now going to have the ABBA earworms in my head the entire day today. I've got a 16-hour shift ahead of me today.
5: Oh no.
14: It's the weekend. I'm working the entire weekend. And I'm going to have ABBA in my head. But yeah, let's go for both today. Rush special.
5: Lekker.
7: You know what? ABBA's not such a bad thing to have in your head for the rest of the weekend while you're saving lives.
5: No, definitely not. Yeah. I also think it's not a bad thing. I can think of way worse earworms than ABBA.
7: Oh, goodness gracious. Yeah, moet nou nie vir my herinner aan julle nie. Because this, I quickly need to end it here because we've got an interview coming up.
5: Ooh.
7: So that brings the breakfast battle to a close, proudly sponsored by Schmidhauser, your reliable specialist in construction, electrical and plumbing services for more than 50 years. 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And as you've heard, we do have a special this morning. So without further ado, we're starting off with ABBA's Super Trooper.
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2: The countdown is on. The Grounds Meat and Deli opens in Somerset West this Thursday, which was yesterday on the 17th of September at 47 Caledon Street in the Old Michaels Arcade, with opening specials in store, including the 28-day Karan Rump Steak at only 169.99 rand per kilogram. 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
1: 45 minutes past 7 o'clock and I'm super excited because something that we truly love and have in South Africa is beautiful nature. Now, whether you're looking to hit the hiking trails or, you know, unwind by a mountain stream or, you know, just simply catch your breath in the fresh air, we've got fantastic news for your wallet and also your well-being. Now, Cape Nature's 12th Annual Access Week is right around the corner, running from September 19th through to the 25th. That means free day entry to incredible nature reserves across the Western Cape, including local favorites right on your doorstep. So, this morning we are joined by Leslie Ann from Cape Nature to tell us more. Good morning, Leslie. How are you doing?
2: Good morning, morning, listeners. I'm doing good, and you?
1: I am fantastic. Thank you so much for joining us this morning. I definitely want to find out a little bit more about Access Week. I didn't even know it was a thing. But to kickstart this interview, perhaps just remind us, who is Cape Nature and what work do you do there?
2: Sure. So we as Cape Nature, we are responsible for the promotion and protection of our biodiversity in the Western Cape. So basically, in a nutshell, we manage most of the mountain catchments and the reserves that supply ecosystem services to the system, to the citizens of the Western Cape. So my position, I'm the stakeholder engagement officer, and I am based at the Jonkershoek Nature Reserve.
1: Oh, fantastic. Now, today we will be talking about Access Week, as well as how accessing nature areas can actually benefit people in terms of wellness. Can you tell our listeners what Access Week is all about?
2: Absolutely. So each year in September, Cape Nature invites the public to access our nature reserves for free for 1 week during the month. So, like you said, it's our 12th annual Access Week, and it will run from the 19th to the 25th of September. And visitors can access selected Cape Nature Reserves and will be allowed free day entry to enjoy walking or hiking or bird watching or swimming. So this initiative is then aimed at enticing people of all walks of life and diverse communities to directly experience that beauty of nature for health and well-being. And we also want people to connect nature in more meaningful ways, which also enhances our well-being benefits in these spaces.
1: Fantastic.
3: So what can visitors expect when they visit a participating Cape Nature Reserve during Access Week?
2: You know, visitors can enjoy a wide range of outdoor experiences while exploring our participating reserves. So whether you enjoy hiking or bird watching or simply just relaxing in nature, there is something for everyone. So Access Week is the perfect opportunity for families and friends and individuals to discover new places, reconnect with nature, and experience our incredible biodiversity of the Western Cape. And at all, it's at no cost to the public and our selected reserves.
3: Oh, wow. So why is it important for people to take advantage of initiatives like Access Week?
2: Access Week is about making nature more accessible to everyone. Many people may not have had that opportunity to visit a nature reserve before. So this initiative encourages people from all walks of life to experience the physical, the mental, as well as the emotional benefits of spending time outdoors. So we hope that by visiting our reserves, people will not only create lasting memories, but also develop a greater appreciation for our natural heritage and become inspired to be protected for our future generations. So this year's theme, though, is called Nature for Everyone. And we truly want everyone to feel that the reserves on their doorstep are theirs to enjoy.
1: I truly love that the whole theme of nature for everyone, because that is true. Nature is for everyone. And I love the fact that you're making access to everyone for this week. So Cape Nature also, you know, affords community groups the opportunity to participate in facilitated programs during the week, if I'm correct.
2: That is absolutely correct, yes. So Cape Nature will again afford a variety of communities the opportunity to attend facilitated programs to experience these meaningful moments in nature. So through making some very simple changes To how we do things while in nature, we can enhance our experiences and make them more impactful.

0: and meaningful, so which in turn connects us in a deeper way to these special places. So our facilitated programs then focus on making these connections and ensuring participants have these meaningful moments during their visit.
1: I'm a little curious. Tell me a little bit more about these connections and how they can actually help with our well-being.
0: So well-being needs connections. And studies have reportedly shown that the connection with nature has a positive outcome for our mental health. So if people feel safe, then meaningful moments in nature can help to reduce stress, anxiety, and our fatigue, and even improve our mood and our energy levels, and focus, and also in strengthening our immune system, which then obviously increases our life expectancy. But not only, that's not about only us, it's about the deep connections with nature, you know, that fosters care and concern. So in other words, it motivates us to be pro-nature and pro-social behaviors. Mm. So basically our bodies evolved with nature, so we are wired for this relationship, and we seek this out. So when we should not also forget that the physical benefits to being in nature, such as when we take a hike or walk and breathing in that fresh mountain air, or even just climbing into that fresh mountain river water.
2: Oh, that water can be cold sometimes, a little bit chilly, but you refresh it. Yes, you are definitely refreshed. So can you maybe give us an example? Is there anything we can do while visiting a nature reserve to better connect with the space we are in?
0: So a simple example would be just to be more conscious, to make use of your senses. So instead of you walking in nature and talking to your friends, maybe try walking quietly and listening to what is around you. You'd be so amazed to see how much you can see in even here, and that makes that experience even more intense. So just try taking a solo moment, sitting in a beautiful area or sitting alongside the river, listening to the sound of the water, or even just zooming in to even just looking at the different patterns or the colors that we have in nature.
2: That's something that I used to do. Yeah. Well, you know, when I'm in nature, I look for patterns and things that are different, and leaves and different colors. So that is definitely a good tip to give. Can you tell us which of the Cape Nature Reserves are participating this year?
0: Yes, of course. So some of our reserves range from the West Cape to Wynand, to the Overberg or to the Garden Route. So for instance, on the West Coast, we have Groot Winterhoek, Bird Island, Rosschepan, and then in the Wynlands, we have Hottentotsholland, Jonkershoek, Vrolijk, Cape Limietberg, Jonkershoek, and in the Overberg, we have places like Kuchelberg, De Mont, De Wood, Marlof, Grootvadersbos, Stony Point, you know, and the list goes on. But our public can go to our social media and our website for a detailed list of all those participating reserves.
1: That is fantastic. I'm actually loving hearing all these different places that we have, because sometimes we just think it's net die in a army dry. We have so much more.
0: But yes, absolutely.
1: Is there anything else that listeners need to know about Access Week?
0: Yes, there are a few things that needs to be noted. Free access is only applicable to regular reserve hours and entries at the reserve gates. And unfortunately, no free access will be given to those who book through our call center. So basically, no pre-bookings is necessary. It's only based on the maximum capacity available on walk-in visitors' numbers. And also, just to note that the free access fee is only for general access, for mountain biking and hiking, and unfortunately it doesn't apply to places like the Whale Trail or the Cape Canopy Tours or any of our other concessions.
1: Okay.
0: But people should also, if you also want to find out beforehand, please give the reserve a call, because there are areas that might be closed, so please give us a call.
1: Fantastic. Now, in closing, where can our listeners go for more information, maybe to get the phone number or something like that?
0: So all the listeners, they are welcome to visit our Cape Nature website at www.capenature.co.za. And we also encourage our visitors to share the Access Week experiences with us by tagging us on Cape Nature's social media pages.
1: Fantastic. Leslie, and I just want to say thank you so much for your time this morning, for bringing this to light to us. I think I'm definitely going to make a plan for this Access Week. But have a fantastic weekend. And once again, thank you.
0: Thank you. You too, Vonne.
1: Bye.
0: Bye-bye.
1: So that was Leslie Ann from Cape Nature reminding us that getting outdoors isn't just, you know, this nice luxury. It's something our minds and our bodies actually need. Be sure to mark your calendar for September 19th to the 25th and head out to explore participating reserves. And it's completely free of day entry fees. Now remember, there's no need to pre-book. Just rock up during regular gate hours. Those standard capacity limits do apply. To check the full list of participating spots across the province, just head over to www.capenature.co.za and make sure to also tag Cape Nature in your adventures on social media. Let's get back to the music for now with your second Schmidhauser Breakfast Battle winner. It's ABBA, Take a Chance on Me.
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0: Good morning, I'm Wilne van der Rooyen with your news headlines at 34 minutes past 8. The DA says the Constitutional Court ruling on the Public Procurement Act protects fiscal autonomy. Civil Society Forum calls for practical measures to improve women's safety and motorsport. A prominent South African racing driver is shot dead in Kempton Park. 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
9: Good morning, it is 26 minutes before 9. Let's take a look at your traffic. In the Helderberg, there's some slow-moving traffic on the N2 this morning. That is if you are going from, that is incoming from Somerset West Country Club all the way to Gant Park, more or less. On the M9 or main road in Somerset West, that is in the Cherrywood Gardens area, there is some slow-moving traffic. Nothing else that I can see in the Helderberg at this moment. Outside of the Helderberg, Philip Kusana Drive, M3 inbound in a westbound direction, there's a stationary vehicle. The left lane is closed. You can expect delays. There was an accident on the N1 outbound at the ramp from Durban Road. All lanes are open. Stationary vehicle on the N2 inbound at the ramp to Jan Smuts Drive. The left shoulder is closed. On the N1 inbound towards Cape Town, slow-moving traffic approaching city centre. If you maybe know of anything else on the road, do let me know on the WhatsApp line 021-100-6936. I am Rochelle van der Merwe with your latest traffic update on Helderberg FM 93.6.
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0: 47 minutes past the 8 o'clock, unfortunately, it is time for Rochelle and myself to say goodbye and farewell. But guess what, you'll still hear us tomorrow.
3: Ja, as jy môre niks het om te doen nie, dan kan jy my daar vir my en Jan Willem Lots by die bazaar vind in Somerset West.
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0: 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Yeah. I'm here for it.
3: Alright. Yes. 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
3: 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Gone.
0: Kyk hier net, dis so 'n bizar werk. In die eerste halfuur is omtrent alles al klaar uitverkoop. So jy beter vinnig daar draailoop maak. Maar anders op volgende het ons die Iwe Marilee Skootenmorgen.
4: Goeiemôre.
0: How you Morgen. Doing?
4: Good, thank you. Happy Friday.
0: Happy
4: thank you.
0: Friday.
4: Same to you. Klink my jy gaan lekker Saterdag.
3: Ek gaan.
0: Ja, en my maag sit te grom letterlik nou hierso. Ja, anyway, moving on, what's happening on office hours?
4: Well, we're also talking food. It's pinch of salt on Ooh. A Friday. Today, a little bit more like, I guess, if you're cooking inclined or maybe you feel like, hey, my New Year's resolution was learning how to cook and I haven't done it and there's 3 months left. So we're going to talk about the sauces that you have to be able to, Ooh, you know, like the basic sauces yes. that will help you kind of uplift the meal.
3: Okay.
4: You know how to make a wit sauce, a bechamel.
3: A bechamel.
4: Of like
3: yes.
4: a hollandaise or so iets. Yes. Well, like
0: what
4: it.
0: Is the official word for white sauce?
4: Bechamel.
0: Bechamel.
4: Yeah, it's French.
0: I did not know that.
4: Yeah, yeah, you can sound. You weet your maasie altijd, ach, ons maak 'n wit sous vir die blomkool. No, no, she can be very fancy. We're making bechamel for our florets. You know?
0: Oh, my
4: there we
0: goodness.
4: Go. It's how you frame it, how you market the meal.
0: You!
4: To all the mommies out there.
0: I'm gonna.
3: And then it even tastes better.
4: It does, yeah. You know, it's with a wit sous. Proe lekkerder as jy vir my vra.
0: Kyk hier, as ek nou die vakansiehuis toe gaan, want ek weet, ek en my ma gaan ons pastakkie daar moet maak met ons bechamel sauce.
4: Nee, dat is 'n bietjie kaas.
0: I am here for it. So definitely stay tuned for that and so much more. I'm definitely going to tune in because, kyk hier, you learn something new every single day on office hours.
3: Van my kant af moet jy 'n heerlike Vrydag hê. Ek sien jou môre of alternatief Maandag tussen 6 en 9. Tot dan, arrivari.
0: Arrivari. That's all we have time for today on HFM Breakfast powered by Timbuild Somerset West. 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

0: our passion. And then obviously you can catch me again tomorrow afternoon from 12 until 3 on Rock Off, but otherwise on Monday to Friday from 6 until 9 a.m. Loving and leaving you with Amare featuring Lockenville. It's Hell or High Water. And with that, remember, be kind and stay weird.
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0: With the man I need ahead of that, the Scissor Sisters with I Don't Feel Like Dancing. We also heard from Amade and Lockenville with Hell or High Water, all coming through your speakers this morning. 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
0: The DA says the Constitutional Court ruling on the Public Procurement Act protects physical autonomy. And in motorsporting news, a prominent South African racing driver is shot dead in Kempton Park. Good morning. My name is Marlies du Plessis. The DA says the Constitutional Court judgment declaring the Public Procurement Act unconstitutional and invalid is a decisive victory for constitutional subsidiarity. The Western Cape government and the Amabungane Centre for Investigative Journalism had challenged Parliament's process, including the treatment of Chapter 4, which deals with the use of public procurement to advance socioeconomic transformation. The DA's Leon van Wyk says the ruling halts National Treasury's attempt to enforce a centralized, one-size-fits-all supply chain framework over provincial and municipal spheres.
3: This ruling firmly protects our constitutional right to manage provincial and municipal supply chains in the best interest of our communities. Centralized control breeds inefficiency and raises costs, whereas local fiscal autonomy ensures every rand is spent transparently, competitively, and for maximum impact.
0: Minister of Trade, Industry and Competition Parks Tau has requested the International Trade Administration Commission to review South Africa's trade policy on paper products. This follows calls from local manufacturers for higher tariffs on international paper products as they struggle to compete with cheaper imports, high electricity and transport costs, and squeezed profit margins. Tau says if these challenges are not effectively addressed, the economy risks losing significant industrial investments, employment opportunities, and the economic sustainability of many rural communities that depend on the sector. In international news this morning, US President Donald Trump has reiterated that Iran wants to make a deal, but is not yet prepared to accept the terms he considers necessary. One of the biggest issues is the Strait of Hormuz, the strategic waterway through which a substantial share of global oil shipments normally passes. Disruptions at the strait have kept pressure on global energy markets. Trump says he's facing a choice on whether or not to annihilate Iran, adding that anything could happen.
4: They're in a very weak state. We control the Hormuz Strait. We're taking out many ships every night, but we're doing very well, and I think they're in a state of collapse. You know, their economy is right now at a level that they've never seen before. It's the worst economy they've ever had. I think we'll end up winning. I don't know about through a deal.
0: In your sporting news this morning, we're taking a look at motorsport. Prominent South African racing driver Robert Wolk has died at the age of 41 as he was shot and killed in Kempton Park, Ekurhuleni. His career spanned almost three decades with success across karting, touring cars and other forms of circuit racing. His achievements include South African Junior GP Karting Championship titles in 1995 and 1997 and multiple Formula Ford championships. This year he won his second Simola Hill Climb King of the Hill title. Motorsport South Africa says Wolk's passing leaves a profound void in the sport. Finally, taking a look at your financial indicators for today. The dollar trades at 16 Rand 23 cents and the euro at 18 Rand 65 cents. One British pound costs 21 Rand 70 cents and Bitcoin trades at $77,197. Gold sells at $4,355.73 a fine ounce, and Brent crude oil is quoted at $105 a barrel. Your top story in Helderberg FM News for 9 o'clock this morning. The DA says the Constitutional Court judgment declaring the Public Procurement Act unconstitutional and invalid is a decisive victory for the constitutional subsidiarity. In your weather forecast for today, a sunshiny day in the Helderberg with Strand, Somerset West and Gordons Bay reaching a maximum of 21 degrees. Grabouw 16, Stellenbosch 21 and Cape Town 20 degrees. For Helderberg FM News, I'm Marlies du Plessis.
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0: Let's take a look at your roads this morning. I've got backed up traffic and delays mounting on the N2. This is travelling past the Gans Shopping Centre, Gans Plaza. Those traffic lights towards Victoria Street intersection a little bit delayed this morning. Backed up traffic also expected on Victoria Street at the N2 intersection in the direction of Somerset West this morning. I've also got congestion on the N2 outbound at Old Main Road. So that's between the Mall interchange with Broadway Boulevard and Victoria Street intersection. There is some delays to be experienced, so please add extra travel time to your journey if you have to make use of the N2 this morning. Strand and Gordons Bay currently free flowing through Gordons Bay on between Gustro Road and Furlands Minor Road. There is a little bit of backed up traffic in Gordons Bay, but nothing major to report on. Solaris Pass also seems free flowing. I do know there was a truck broken down at the Horseshoe Bend earlier this morning, so that must be cleared and it should be free flowing up the pass, but just be cautious if you are traveling in that direction. And if you're seeing anything else while you're out and about, please let me know. 021 100 6936. Looking outside of the Helderberg, we have roadworks reported on the N2 outbound at Muway exit. The left shoulder is obstructed. I've also got congestion on the N1 inbound at Nelson Mandela Boulevard. The left lane has been closed, so you can expect delays. Roadworks mounting on the N2 inbound at Muway exit as well. That's on the right shoulder of the road this morning, with some more roadworks on the M5 north at the N2 outbound off ramp. The left shoulder is obstructed. I've also got a stationary vehicle reported on Philip Khosana Drive. That's the M3 inbound at the N2 inbound off ramp. The left lane has been closed there, so lots of delays. And a reminder to you that Chapman's Peak has also been closed due to the high winds. So if you are planning a trip that way for this Friday or even this weekend, just keep an eye because the road might still be closed from tomorrow as well. If you're seeing anything else, let me know. 021 100 6936.
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0: Good morning. It is 10 minutes past 9 o'clock. You tune into Office Hours. My name is Marlies, and a pleasure to be spending some time with you. Hoping you are keeping well, keeping warm, and that you're not, that jy nie wegwaai nie, soos ons sal sê in Afrikaans, met die winde wat so erg is vandag. Hoop ek jy bly veilig. What is up for your weekend? We touched on it yesterday, but now that, I guess, we've got some beautiful weather lying ahead of us, 24, 26 degrees tomorrow and Sunday. But unfortunately, the wind, she's not going anywhere. Do you have any plans? What's on the cards for you this weekend? I would love to hear from you. 021 100 6936. I've also got good music to keep you locked in and productive for your Friday morning. Bit of Dua Lipa with Dance the Night, Conan Gray's Telepath, Pink with Never Gonna Not Dance Again, in Adam, Soon Beter As Wat Jy Kook. It's all coming your way right now.

0: Adam met Soen Beter as wat jy kook net hier op Helderberg FM 93.6. 23 minute na 9. Happy Friday to you. Can you believe it? You've made it through another week and a hard one in South Africa if you ask me. Lots of news going around. The wind in the Helderberg. Oeh, die reën aan die begin van die week. Ons het in winter begin. And it's just, I'm glad it's weekend. I don't know about you. I'm ready for a couple of days of rest and relaxation with some beautiful weather forecast for us for the next few days. 24 degrees tomorrow, 26 degrees on Sunday. Should everything stay the way that it is? We've learnt, I think, over the last couple of weeks, a forecast is just kind of a guesstimation, if anything. So what it should, however, bring along, although some wind, is sunshine, which is a lovely opportunity for all of us. Om bietjie te blom daar buite. I don't know about you. I feel like we haven't been out as much as we could or should this week. Rain at the start of the week. The wind wat mense wegwaai hier so in die middel van die week. Ek dink dis tyd vir ons om bietjie vitamine D in te kry en lekker in die son te blom hierdie naweek. Het jy planne? Are you going somewhere? Are you doing something fun? Family and friends involved? Maybe it's a hike. Maybe it's a beach day. Is there something on the cards for you? I'd love to hear from you. Check in with me on the WhatsApp line, 021-100-6936. I've got, I don't know why I do this to myself. Last week I had a social weekend with lots of outings and hanging out with friends and families. And by Monday I was like, oh, I need a holiday from my holiday. And I'm doing it again this week. Some more friends, some more outings, some more plans on the cards for me. What about you? Let's have that conversation while we enjoy a bit of good music. It's The Killers with Mr. Brightside coming your way right after this.
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0: It's Majosi. He is a local legend in my book. It's called Hold Tight. What a beautiful local song for us to enjoy on this Friday morning. Ahead of that, The Killers with Mr. Brightside. That brings us to 33 minutes past 9 o'clock.
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0: Good morning. In your news headlines for 10 o'clock this morning, the South African National AIDS Council Civil Society Forum has condemned the killing of 9 women across Ekurhuleni, saying this highlights the grave and persistent crisis of gender-based violence and femicide in the country. Kempton Park is currently under lockdown as investigations into these murders are ongoing. In international news, US President Donald Trump has reiterated that Iran wants to make a deal, but is not yet prepared to accept the terms he considers necessary. Trump says he's facing a choice on whether or not to annihilate Iran, adding that anything could happen. And in your sporting news, we're taking a look at motorsport. Prominent South African racing driver Robert Wolk has died at the age of 41 after he was shot and killed in Kempton Park, Ekurhuleni. His career spanned almost 3 decades with success across karting, touring cars and other forms of circuit racing. Stay tuned for the full bulletin at 10 o'clock.
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0: Kylie Minogue. This is Spinning Around. That brings us to 9:45. Good morning. Welcome to a beautiful Friday morning. My name is Marlies. Hoping that you're getting ready for a lovely weekend of rest and relaxation. I don't know about you, but after this week, I need some downtime. The news this week particularly made me feel a bit uncomfy. I'm not loving where we're at the moment. And so I'm certainly looking forward to a weekend to just kind of switch off a bit. I think get offline is a big part of what's in my plan this weekend, as well as getting a bit of sunshine. I think we all need it after the windy, rainy conditions that we've had. If you're looking for something fun to do over this weekend, daar is natuurlik die NG Kerk Bazaar wat plaasvind. Jan Willem en Rochelle gaan daar wees met lekker dinge te eet. And I think that's really what's standing out for most people about the delicious bazaar coming your way. Daar gaan beslis lekker wees, dinge vir die kinders om te doen. It's family fun guaranteed for your Saturday morning between 9 and 12. So that is certainly something that you can put on the calendar if you're looking for things to do in and around the Helderberg this weekend. I always suggest a nice hike. The Helderberg Nature Reserve is really a breathtaking resource in our community that we don't make use of nearly enough. Or even a beach trip. Look, ek dink hierdie strand gaan noodwendig, dat sy die lekkerste uitstapie wees nie. Ek dink die sand gaan jou bene so tref met die wind. You know that feeling when it feels like it's whipping at your ankles? I think that's going to be the experience at the beach. But I might be wrong. Maybe Sunday, when we've got that hot 26 degrees, the wind goes and settles, and it turns out to be the perfect day for a beach outing. Who knows? These are just a couple of fun things that you can add to the list for this weekend to get out and about, out into nature, disconnect a little bit. I think that's what we need after what has been, I think, a very hard week for women in South Africa this last week. So yeah, those would be my suggestions. If you're doing anything fun this weekend that you want to share with us, I'd love to hear from you. Or maybe you have suggestions of some fun things to do in the Helderberg, those things that people don't often remember. Hey, that's an option. Dis ietsie lekker wat jy kan gaan doen. Stuur dit deur op die WhatsApp lyn 021 100 6936.
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0: The DA says the Constitutional Court ruling on the Public Procurement Act protects physical autonomy, and Civil Society Forum calls for practical measures to improve women's safety. Good morning. My name is Marlies du Plessis. The DA says the Constitutional Court judgment declaring the Public Procurement Act unconstitutional and invalid is a decisive victory for constitutional subsidiarity. The Western Cape government and Amabungane Centre for Investigative Journalism has challenged Parliament's process, including the treatment of Chapter 4, which deals with the use of public procurement to advance socio-economic transformation. The DA's Leon van Wyk says the ruling halts National Treasury's attempt to enforce a centralised, one-size-fits-all supply chain framework over provincial and municipal spheres.
3: This ruling firmly protects our constitutional right to manage provincial and municipal supply chains in the best interest of our communities. Centralized control breeds inefficiency and raises costs, whereas local fiscal autonomy ensures every rand is spent transparently, competitively, and for maximum impact.
0: The South African National AIDS Council Civil Society Forum has condemned the killing of 9 women across Ekurhuleni, saying this highlights the grave and persistent crisis of gender-based violence and femicide in the country. Kempton Park is currently under lockdown as investigations into these murders are ongoing. The forum spokesperson, Karabo Makato, says they're calling for an urgent safety assessment of areas where women may be particularly vulnerable. He says the assessment should lead to practical measures that reduce risk and improve women's safety.
4: The Civil Society Forum of the South African National AIDS Council welcomes the establishment of a dedicated multidisciplinary police task team to determine whether the cases are linked and pursue every credible lead. The forum calls for the task team to be adequately resourced and for the law enforcement authorities to provide timely, verified updates without compromising the integrity of the investigations.
0: In international news, US President Donald Trump has reiterated that Iran wants to make a deal but is not yet prepared to accept the terms he considers necessary. One of the biggest issues is the Strait of Hormuz, the strategic waterway through which a substantial share of global oil shipments normally pass. Disruptions at the strait have kept pressure on global energy markets. Trump says he's facing a choice on whether or not to annihilate Iran, adding that anything could happen.
5: They're in a very weak state. We control the Hormuz Strait. We're taking out many ships every night, but we're doing very well, and I think they're in a state of collapse. You know, their economy is right now at a level that they've never seen before. It's the worst economy they've ever had. I think we'll end up winning. I don't know about through a deal.
0: In your sporting news this morning, we're taking a look at motorsport. Prominent South African racing driver Robert Wolk has died at the age of 41 after he was shot and killed in Kempton Park, Ekurhuleni. His career spanned almost 3 decades with success across karting, touring cars and other forms of circuit racing. His achievements include South African Junior GP Karting Championship titles in 1995 and 1997 and multiple Formula Ford Championships. This year, he won his second Simola Hill Climb King of the Hill title. Motorsport South Africa says Wolk's passing leaves a profound void in the sport. Finally, taking a look at your financial indicators for today, the dollar trades at R16.23 and the euro at R18.65. One British pound costs R21.70 and Bitcoin trades at $77,197. Gold sells at $4,355.73 a fine ounce, and Brent crude oil is quoted at $105 a barrel. Your top story in Helderberg FM News for 10 o'clock this morning. The DA says the Constitutional Court ruling on the Public Procurement Act protects physical autonomy. in your weather forecast for today, a sunshiny day in the Helderberg with Strand, Somerset West and Gordons Bay reaching a maximum of 21 degrees. Grabow 16, Stellenbosch 21 and Cape Town 20 degrees. For Helderberg FM News, I'm Arlise du Plessis.
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0: Let's take a look at your roads this morning. I've got a bit of traffic delays mounting within the Helderberg. We'll start this morning at Main Road Strand. There seems to be quite a bit of delays as you cross the bridge under the N2 this morning. The N2 itself also quite drastically backed up and delayed around Gant Shopping Centre, Strand Industria in intersection with Fabric Street this morning, and then between Victoria Street and Broadway Boulevard, the mall interchange, there is some major delays on the N2 itself. So if you do need to head in and out of the Helderberg this morning, avoid the N2, especially the traffic lights across the N2, as much as you can this morning. There are also roadworks taking place on the N2 outbound at Reunion Drive. The left shoulder is closed. This is around Asla Business Park and the BP on the N2 within the Helderberg. A quick look at Solaris Pass as well, a stationary vehicle on the N2 outbound at the Horseshoe Bend. The left lane has been closed. It is causing delays. So if you are making use of Solaris Pass this morning, please add some extra travel time to your journey. And if you're seeing anything else while you're out and about on the roads, please let me know. 021 100 6936. The major delays that we're experiencing this morning in the Helderberg are mostly around the N2 and those intersections. Looking outside of the Helderberg, in Daenerfontein on the M3 off-ramp to the N2 outbound, we have a stationary vehicle. This is around Robert Sobukwe Road, causing some delays. Roadworks on the R300 south at the N2 inbound off-ramp. The right shoulder is obstructed, so please be cautious in that area. Another stationary vehicle on the N2 outbound at Rapenburg Road exit. The left shoulder is closed. Then a stationary vehicle on the N1 outbound. This is at Plattekloof Road. Is also causing some delays this morning. If you're seeing anything else while you're out and about, please let me know.
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0: Good morning. It's 8 minutes past 10 o'clock. You're tuned into Office Hours. Joining us in the next few minutes is Chef Pete Goffwood for a pinch of salt. We're talking sauces this morning, and not the ones you buy in the shop and keep in your pantry, but the ones that you make to elevate your meals, those kind of basic sauces that you need to master, because it's just going to make your life in kitchen way easier. This is wit sausie of hollandaise, or I don't even know what. I don't think I've mastered all of the sauces that I need to. So we'll get more of the expert advice from Chef Pete Goffwood in the next few minutes. Also music from Kygo and Ava Max, Noah Khan, Stick Season, Yoshinari Rien, met Starinet, but for now, Lola Young. This is called Dealer.

0: season, 17 minutes past 10 o'clock. Welcome to Office Hours. We haven't had the opportunity to chat to him in a while, but back on the show for this Friday is Chef Pete Goffwood. Good morning, Chef Pete.
1: Good morning, Marlies, and good morning to the listeners.
0: Thank you so much for taking some time out of your day to hang out with us once again on this Friday. I really appreciate it.
1: Always a pleasure.
0: We're talking sauces this morning, and it's not the ones you reach for on the condiment shelf in your pantry. It's the ones that you make that kind of uplift a meal a little bit. I think the only one that I know how to make and only sometimes don't burn is what we call a vit sauce, a bechamel sauce.
1: And okay, I
0: was hoping we could kind of start there, and then you could maybe teach us some of the other basic must-know sauces for a kitchen.
1: Okay, that's not a problem. I think sauces are always one of those kind of secrets in chefs' arsenals that are always like the finishing of a good meal. You know.
0: Yes.
1: So I mean a good bechamel is a great one, because it's actually a foundation for just about anything.
0: Okay.
1: You know what I mean, because it's kind of, once you get a basic white sauce or bechamel, you can add cheese to it, you could add peppercorns to it. You really could kind of add whatever flavor you want to it as a base sauce. It's one of what's known as in the cooking sort of firmament, is known as the one of the mother sauces.
0: Okay.
1: So basically, which means there's a couple of them. There's a bechamel, there's a velouté, there's a demi-glace, there's a espagnol. So there's a number of five basic sauces, which are the mother sauces, of which virtually all other sauces are derivative.
0: Basically. Okay.
1: So the bechamel is a good one. And it's a relatively simple one to make, because it's basically, I'm just looking for the recipe that I normally use, because it's quite a nice one. It's a variation in terms of ratios, but I'm not finding to go with this one.
0: Yeah, so that's,
1: what
0: I think
1: you're looking at is basically this flour, butter, and milk.
0: Yes.
1: So basically all you're doing is you're melting your butter, melt your butter, then you're whisking in your flour. So my recipe basically is about 70 grams of butter and 70 grams of flour. So
0: okay.
1: You whisk those two together. Let the butter melt with them. Whisk those two together. And then you're looking at about 500 mils of milk. And basically what you do is, there are a number of ways. You can warm the milk up and infuse it with bay leaves and studded lemons, with cloves, and that kind of stuff. But for a basic, you just want to pour the milk into it. And that's the secret. You've got to keep whisking. You've got to keep whisking. You need elbow grease, because what happens is that because you're pouring something cold into a hot base and it starts to boil quite quickly, is that you've got to be careful that the flour doesn't feel
0: lumpy. Yes.
1: So good hearty whisking the entire time. And if it looks a little bit lumpy, don't worry. Just carry on giving it elbow grease. What happens is, over time, what you'll find is you'll work out all of those little clomps just with a bit of elbow grease. And that's the basic. That's kind of, if you can master that, then again, you could fry some mushrooms off and put that in there. You could add pretty much anything. Mustard,
0: cheese is my go-to.
1: The obvious one. You know, that's kind of the most basic. But the one sauce that I think that everyone should be able to make in the kitchen, and that's mayonnaise. It's one of those ones that people think that it's such a difficult thing to do. But when you make your own mayonnaise, it is so vastly superior than anything you would buy. In fact, it's quite funny, actually. I have one of my favorite authors, Richard Whittington, he wrote a number of really, really good cookbooks, and he has a very witty way of writing. And in one of my favorites, he refers to a mayonnaise recipe. And he says that, you know, if you have no shame, use store-bought mayonnaise that have the consistency of genital lubricant. So he's very proud of it. And it's such an easy one to do, because people think it's basically emulsification. Again, you're whisking.
0: Okay.
1: So I've got a basic recipe, which is 3 egg yolks, 2 tablespoons of Dijon mustard. So you whisk those two together into a nice thick paste. And then you're literally very thinly drizzling oil into it. I like to use macadamia nut oil because it's much healthier. It's got, first of all, it's got a lovely nutty flavor to it. a nice flavor profile, but it's also not one of these pressed seeds, these heated vegetable oils that are very, they're not very good for your health. So it's a cold pressed oil, and it's a third of the price of olive oil. And you can get it now in, I know Checkers and Pick and Pay both stock macadamia nut oil.
0: Wonderful.
1: And then you're literally just slowly, very slowly whisking in the oil. Do a drop at a time, and you'll find slowly this emulsification. The oil is incorporated into the eggs and the mustard. And then all I do is a juice of one lemon and some salt and pepper. And if it looks like it's a little bit thick, just add a little couple of tablespoons of water. And you'd be amazed how, again, now that's another base of flavoring. You can turn that into tartar sauce by chopping some gherkins and capers into that. You can add loads more mustard. You could add some roasted garlic for a nice aioli. You know, again, the mayonnaise varieties. You know, you could make it a little bit sexier with some smoked paprika and some chopped chilies and a little bit of chopped coriander. And now you've got this cool kind of little Mexican dipping sauce. So it really is those two sauces, both the bechamel and the mayonnaise, are great kind of bases that should live. Especially mayonnaise, you should have it covered in your fridge all the time. And it really is just one of the most go-to things to use.
0: Could I ask about the mayonnaise? When we're talking whipping, is a hand whisking sufficient, or is this maybe something that you pull your electric whisker out for, or like it, could you overdo it? Is there a sweet spot to reach?
1: No, you can't overmix it. That's the beauty of it. You can't overmix it. If you can split it if you try and whisk too quickly, if you try and pour the oil in too quickly. Mm. This is why a hand mixer, you can do it by hand, is easy. One of those little, you know, the little plug-in clitzers is perfect for it. And if you've got a bowl mixer, it's better, because if you're using machine to do the whisking, then you can concentrate more on a thin stream of oil.
0: Yes.
1: Whereas, you know, you need a bit of dexterity while you're whisking with one hand and pouring with the other.
0: And holding the bowl with a third,
1: If you have a machine to help you, by all means, use it.
0: Okay, wonderful. I think this is a wonderful place to start, and teaching us something that I think we may, like you say, we may be a bit afraid to attempt making a mayonnaise at home, but it shouldn't be too tough.
1: No, it's easy. I mean, again, it's that kind of emulsification of getting it all together that always seems daunting.
0: Yes.
1: But once you've had a go at a couple of times, you realize how easy it is. If perchance it splits and goes all runny on you, it's not getting this nice, thick, unctuous sauce. But the secret to that is then take another egg yolk and another tablespoon of mustard and just simply start again. So you then whisk that bit of mustard and egg together, and then you take your split sauce that's all thin and runny, and then you slowly pour that back into the egg yolk and to the and mustard base and try again.
0: All right.
1: And it really is worth persevering with, because once you get it right, it really is an absolutely delight to eat your own mayonnaise.
0: I think the one last thing, and this is as much a message for myself, is that it's probably not going to be perfect the first time. So don't judge your skills based on the first time you try it.
1: and there's a great thing. It's a fantastic famous American chef and TV personality, Julia Child. And one of her biggest thing was, the biggest problem with home cooks is they're afraid to make mistakes.
0: Yeah.
1: Free yourself of that. If you make mistakes, great. Start over, turn into something else. But if you make a mistake, then, well, I'm not doing that again, then you'll never master anything. We all make mistakes, even as professionals. I have burnt countless things. I have split sauces. I have done all sorts of nastiness. And if you just give it up once you make one mistake, then you're never, ever going to progress in the kitchen. Bear with it, because once you get it right, then it's second nature. It's like making hollandaise and béarnaise. You know, those kind of sauces that, again, are the same sort of emulsification, but just, if you think of hollandaise, you're making a hot mayonnaise rather than a cold one.
0: Right.
1: Because you're pouring hot butter in. But we'll get to that another time. Let's not scare people completely.
0: Let's start here and keep building.
1: Yeah, you'd be amazed how rewarding it is once you get it right.
0: Chef, thank you so much for your time, for your wisdom, and for the great advice this morning when it comes to sauces in our kitchen. I really appreciate it.
1: I'll send you guys the recipe, so if you want to put it up on the site, then people at least have got some reference to it.
0: Please, that would be amazing. We'll make sure that it heads up on the helderbergfm.co.za website for you to check out. Chef Pete Goffwood, have a lovely weekend.
1: I will do indeed. Looks like another glorious weather, I think.
0: Yeah.
1: Spring is almost here, so I think we certainly turned it. We could do with a bit more rain, but the blue skies, I'm loving them.
0: Yeah, absolutely. Have a lovely weekend. Thank you so much for your time, and we'll see you next week.
1: We will, and until we speak again, may the sauce be with you.
0: May the sauce be with you. Chef Pete Goffwood hanging out with us once again this week for A Pinch of Salt. We've missed him being out and about with the show last week. It's so nice to have him back in the kitchen, proverbial kitchen, with us, teaching us to make a couple of sauces. Mayonnaise at home, it's easier than you think, so why not give it a go?
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0: Weekend with Can't Feel My Face. Ahead of that, Yoshinari Reen se Sterre Net. Goeiemôre. Dit is 25 minute voor 11. Jy's ingeskakel op Office Hours.
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0: Good morning. In your news headlines for 11 o'clock this morning, Minister of International Relations and Cooperation, Ronald Lamola, is on a working visit to the US where he'll attend a series of engagements in Washington ahead of the 81st United Nations General Assembly in New York. His visit comes just days after US Secretary of State Marco Rubio announced new visa restrictions targeting South Africans accused of race-based discrimination. In international news, 15 people have been arrested in connection with the deaths of 49 people who consumed a locally brewed alcoholic concoction suspected to contain methanol in Nigeria's southern Ondo state. The total of 182 people are believed to have been affected. And in your sporting news, we're taking a look at rugby. Springboks women captain Babalwa Latsha says the execution of their game plan will be key in beating Wales in tonight's first W15 Global Series match in Cardiff Arms Park. The two nations have played against each other 8 times, with Wales winning 6 times, including the 2014 World Cup. Stay tuned for the full bulletin at 11 o'clock.
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3: Was jy al by die Toyota Stellenbosch woordfees? 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
5: You

0: It's 10:45. We just heard from Tom Walker with Just You and I. Ahead of that, JC Clegg and Johnny Clegg together on the classic Great Heart, a beautiful song that marks actually one of the last tours that Johnny Clegg did before he passed with his son, JC Clegg, which is such an amazing experience to think that father and son could share that before he passed away. I think it's absolutely brilliant. Such a mark of South African community, if you ask me. We've still got great music coming your way. Jan Blokas and Janie Bay, a bit of Will Lindley later on. That's all before we head to your news at the top of the hour. Happy Friday to you. I'm hoping you're not caught up in the wind. We do have some quite strong winds through the Helderberg today, so although we are enjoying some beautiful sunshine, dit voel dalk bietjie soos daai yskas lig. Hy's aan, maar hy's nie warm nie. Die windjie vang jou seker vandag, so make sure. Sure, I always like to say layers. This is what September is all about, especially in the Cape. Layers. Because you never know, daai windjie gaan later gaan lê, and then suddenly it really is 21, 22 degrees, and dan kry jy warm. So you start with a t-shirt, and then you kind of do like a long top over that, and then a jacket and a jersey, and then, you know, you've got maybe an extra beanie or something in the car, just in case, because you never know. That's the armor of a Helderberg resident during September and spring, if you ask me. But I do hope you're taking care of yourself, enjoying the morning and getting through your to-do list, because I know there's quite a bit that always seems to pop up on a Friday morning. So hopefully the music's keeping you focused, helping you drive through that to-do list, that you can take the afternoon, chill out, and really get ready for that weekend. More music coming your way before your news at the top of the hour. Don't go anywhere.
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0: Beyonce with Sweet Dreams, ahead of that Shawn Mendes, Heartbeat. Good morning, welcome to Office Hours right here on Helderberg FM. 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
0: Minister Lamola is in America days after the Trump administration announced new visa restrictions, and 49 people die in Nigeria after drinking an alcoholic concoction suspected to contain methanol. Good morning. My name is Marlies du Plessis. Minister of International Relations and Cooperation Ronald Lamola is on a working visit to the US, where he will attend a series of engagements in Washington ahead of the 81st United Nations General Assembly in New York. His visit comes just days after US Secretary of State Marco Rubio announced new visa restrictions targeting South Africans accused of race-based discrimination and uncompensated land seizures. Lamola, who has rejected Washington's allegations, is set to attend a Congressional Black Caucus Foundation event and hold courtesy meetings with members of Congress. The ANC Women's League says there is a need for unity and collective action following the growing number of women murdered in Ekurhuleni, Gauteng. It says the killings appear to follow a concerning pattern and have raised fears that a serial killer could be responsible. Secretary General Nokutula Nkaba calls for a single, inclusive national memorial service to honour the victims and support their families and communities.
3: Let us set aside our political differences and stand together as caring citizens. This is no longer only an Ekurhuleni matter. It is a national catastrophe that demands our collective resolve and action. No woman should have to live in fear while going about her daily life in her own neighborhood.
0: In international news this morning, 15 people have been arrested in connection with the deaths of 49 people who consumed a locally brewed alcoholic concoction suspected to contain methanol in Nigeria's southern Ondo state. A total of 182 people are believed to have been affected. The state's Commissioner for Health, Banji Ajaka, says authorities have intensified surveillance and contact tracing to identify the source of the poisonous substance. Nigeria's National Agency for Food and Drug Administration and Control has enforced a nationwide ban on alcohol in sachets and small plastic containers. In your sporting news this morning, we're taking a look at rugby. Springboks women captain Babalwa Lacha says the execution of their game plan will be key in beating Wales in tonight's first W15 Global Series match in Cardiff Arms Park. The two nations have played against each other 8 times, with Wales winning 6 times, including the 2014 World Cup. Lacha says they have a particular plan and a way they want to go about countering Wales' expected kicking game.
4: I think we've implemented a lot of the building blocks that we've been working towards throughout the season. One being our set-piece game, which is something that we never want to move away from, and consistency in those elements is very key for us. So we won't be changing much in terms of our style of play and being true to our DNA, but we do look forward to an exciting test match.
0: Finally, taking a look at your financial indicators for today, the dollar trades at 16 rand 22 cents and the euro at 18 rand 63 cents. One British pound costs 21 rand 69 cents and Bitcoin trades at $77,642. Gold sells at $4,392.28 a fine ounce, and Brent crude oil is quoted at $103.90 a barrel. Your top story in Helderberg FM News for 11 o'clock this morning. Minister of International Relations and Cooperation Ronald Lamola is in America just days after the Trump administration announced new visa restrictions. In your weather forecast for today, a sunshiny day in the Helderberg with Strand, Somerset West and Gordons Bay reaching a maximum of 21 degrees, Grabouw a maximum of 16, Stellenbosch 21 and Cape Town 20 degrees. For Helderberg FM News, I'm Marlies du Plessis.
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0: Let's take a look at your roads this morning. Congestion persists on the N2. That is across the traffic lights at Victoria Street, Gantz Plaza, Gantz Shopping Centre, across Main Road Strand. There is some major delays on the N2 this morning. Please find alternative routes if you can. Some of that delays are pouring off into Victoria Street in the direction of Somerset West. There is some bumper-to-bumper traffic at the N2 Victoria Street intersection this morning. I've also got roadworks taking place on the N2 outbound at Reunion Drive. This is around Asla Park and the BP on the N2 in the Helderberg, so just be aware of that. Look across Strand this morning in Gordons Bay. Things seem generally free-flowing at the moment. The stationary vehicle we saw on Tulloris Pass this morning also seems to have cleared, with no major delays on Tulloris Pass at the moment either. If I have missed something, please let me know. 021 100 6936. Looking outside of the Helderberg now, I've got a stationary vehicle on the R300 northbound at Botleray Road exit. That's on the left shoulder. Another stationary vehicle on Airport Approach Road at the N2 outbound off-ramp. The left lane has been closed, so just be careful in that area. A stationary vehicle on the N2 outbound at Black River Parkway. This is around Settlers Way as well, so just be aware of that. In Steenberg, on the M3 southbound, roadworks taking place. Only one lane is open approaching Steenberg Road, which is causing delay, so please keep that in mind. We also have congestion on the N1 outbound at Monte Vista Boulevard this morning. Please drive carefully in this area. If you're seeing anything else while you're out and about, please let me know. 021 100 6936. There's some delays for this Friday, so add some extra travel time to your journey. Keep that safe following distance and stick to the speed limits.
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0: Good morning. Welcome to Office Hours, into that third and final hour of the show for this Friday morning. It's 8 minutes past 11 o'clock. You're almost there. Your Friday morning is just around the corner. Your Friday afternoon is just around the corner. That's what I mean to say. Time is flying by, and I've still got great music coming your way. That includes the Chainsmokers, a bit of Kelly Clarkson, Eden, Sekom Klop Weer, and then, of course, a look at your community calendar and a reminder that you can join the Kerk Bazaar, wat môre oggend aan die gang is. Helderberg FM gaan daar wees. Jan Willem en Rochelle is sommer klaar reg en gereed vir al die lekker kosse wat te koop is daarso by die bazaar. So there's lots of things going on. We'll touch on all of them this morning and enjoy some music as we walk into that Friday afternoon.

0: Dis Eden se kom klop weer wat ons na 23 minute na 11 toe bring. Goeiemôre. Jy's ingeskakel op Office Hours. My naam is Marlies en in die uur nie net lekker musiek nie, maar ook ons kyk bietjie na jou gemeenskapskalender en iets wat jy graag in jou dagboek in moet skryf vir die 26ste September is die Helderberg Harriers 4x4x4 relay. This is a family friendly event where 4 member teams will relay men's, women's or mixed groups running as many 4-kilometer loops as you can in 4 hours. Girls and boys teams are also encouraged to enter. And like I said, family fun. There's a jumping castle and lots of activities for the kids on the day. It's taking place at Somerset West Rotary Club from 7 a.m. till 12 p.m. on the 26th of September. If you'd like to join, it's absolutely free, but you're welcome to get more information from them. You can email media at helderbergharriers.co.za or give them a call on 083-508-8505. So there's something fun for you to put in the diary for next weekend. The 26th, it's wonderfully kind of situated right around Heritage Day. So take a long weekend and go out and have some family fun with the whole family. Kiddos, aunties, uncles, get your team together. 4x4x4 relay. I'm going to touch on this today because it's really important. It's happening on Monday in Gordons Bay. And that is a reminder that the power will be out. The City of Cape Town and Eskom are doing repairs and maintenance on infrastructure in Gordons Bay, which means the power will be out and supply will be interrupted from 6:30 a.m. on Monday, the 21st of September, to 6:30 p.m. This will affect all residential areas in Gordons Bay. The supply could be restored at any time, and so customers are please urged to treat all electrical installations as live for the full duration of the planned upgrade works. Residents are also encouraged to switch off appliances as a precaution to avoid damage caused by power surges when the power does come back on. City of Cape Town apologizes for the inconvenience and thanks residents for their cooperation. So, if you're living in Gordons Bay on Monday, the 21st of September, no electricity supply between 6:30 a.m. and 6:30 p.m. So, please make plans ahead of time because it is going to throw a bit of a spanner in the works for your Monday morning. I've got more off of the community calendar coming your way that includes, oh my gosh, so much fun stuff. Not only holiday fun, but some upcoming markets and wonderful fundraising events. So make sure you stick around for all of that. And some music from Panic at the Disco and Tasha Baxter.
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0: Kasia Baxter, Fade to Black. Good morning. Welcome to Office Hours. Can you believe it? We've only got about 30 minutes left together with music from Swedish House Mafia, Mika with Relax and Take It Easy, and some Danny Smoke all still coming your way right now, though.
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0: Good morning. In your news headlines for 12 o'clock, Minister of Trade, Industry and Competition Parks Tau says the new visa restrictions the US announced against South Africa has come as a surprise. The restrictions target individuals America accuses of promoting race-based discrimination, inciting violence or enabling land confiscation without compensation. In some other news, Union Federation Kusatu has strongly condemned the recent spate of murders targeting women in Ekurhuleni, Gauteng, saying men need to take action. The bodies of 9 women have been found dumped in various areas across, including Kempton Park, Olifantsfontein and Kwatema in Springs over the last 2 months. And in your sporting news, we're taking a look at rugby, where Springboks women captain Babalwa Latsha says the execution of their game plan will be key in beating Wales in tonight's first W15 Global Series match in Cardiff Arms Park. Stay tuned for the full bulletin at 12 o'clock.
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0: Swedish House Mafia, Don't You Worry Child. Welcome to Office Hours. If you just joined us, it's a pleasure to have you with me. My name's Marilise. 20 minutes to 12 o'clock, which means we've only got a bit of time left together before Chrissy Hansen takes over our new daily date. And in that time, we're going to take a look at the community calendar because it's back. The Country Craft Market is back in action at Southeast Vines, 186 Main Road, on the 26th of September. From 9 a.m. till 2 p.m. They're committed to providing the best quality handmade arts and crafts. Their country kitchen offers a variety of food, craft beer and great coffee. You can also enjoy some live music from talented musicians. The market is of course child and pet friendly as well as wheelchair accessible. And for more information, visit countrycraftmarket.org or go to their Facebook page to find them, or Instagram even for some social media updates. That Southeast Vines, 186 Main Road, on the 26th of September, 9 a.m. till 2 p.m. Then something new on the community calendar this morning, and this is Coachman's Cottage Museum 19th exhibition. The Coachman's Cottage Museum marks its 19th exhibition on Heritage Day. A special feature of this year is the history of the Khoi tribes who inhabited Somerset West and the Lawrence River Valley. The museum will display photographs, texts and artifacts from the Khoi and San eras as it shaped the basin. A real Khoi hut will be constructed outside of the museum as one of the display's standout features. The event will run from 10 a.m. till 3 p.m. Refreshments will be served free of charge and the public is invited to attend, including people from churches, schools and community organizations across the Helderberg. So why not join them on the corner of Andries Pretoria Street and Victoria Street, that is around the Somerset West Municipal Offices and the libraries, right in that sort of area, on the 24th of September, 10 a.m. till 4 p.m. for the Coachman's Cottage Museum. It should be interesting and a wonderful way to spend Heritage Day. And then the last thing that I've got to mention for you today is the Somerset West Night Shelter hosting their annual auction. It's their 10th annual auction that'll take place on Friday the 2nd of October. The Somerset West Family Shelter is the only one of its kind in South Africa and they're keeping vulnerable families together. This auction takes place at Esteem Centre on the 2nd of October and it is one of their biggest fundraising events. So if you'd like to get involved or you'd like to attend, get in contact, info@swnightshelter.org.za. You can also stop by and find them in Church Street, Somerset West, if you'd like some more information from the Somerset West Night Shelter. It's their 10th annual auction on the 2nd of October, so keep that in mind. That's all I've got for you on the community calendar this morning. Chrissy Hansen joins me in the next few minutes. We'll find out what's up on your daily date.
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0: Nou Jiso met I Hate That I Care op Helderberg FM voortgaat. Jiso, To Be Loved, Am I Ready? Ek is so gereed vir die naweek. Ek hoop jy is ook reg vir die naweek wat voorlê. 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Ons gaan gesels so kwart oor 1 met Robert de Wet van Helderberg Hospice, die CEO daar. So by ingeskakel. Dit gaan oor Wills Week. 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

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Before that, Avicii with Heaven. Now we have the 1 o'clock news up next for you on Helderberg FM. Let's take a look what you can expect in the bulletin. The Gauteng government condemns political posturing over the Ekurhuleni killings. We have cricket news. Alan Donald has high

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0: 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Before that, Jamie Lee Sexton, Wild Electric. And ons het hierdie drie in 'n ry begin met Lea, Dieselfde Bly. 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
0: Good afternoon, I'm Christy Hansen with the news. We begin with a story making headlines this hour. The Gauteng government has accused the DA of exploiting the killings of women in Ekurhuleni for political gain. Earlier this week, the party offered to add 500,000 rand to the police's 400,000 rand cash reward for information that could assist the investigation into the murders of nine women. Provincial government spokesperson Ilaya Mthanga says the DA's cash reward amounts to political opportunism.
2: It is particularly concerning that the DA seeks to portray the public safety advice issued by the police as an attempt to place responsibility for violent crime on women. The warning to exercise caution in areas where several bodies have been discovered was issued as an immediate safety measure while investigations continue. The SAPS has simultaneously increased police visibility and investigative activity in the affected areas.
0: Meanwhile, Teachers Union SATU says violence against women is not only a gross violation of human rights, but also devastates families and undermines the very foundation of society. SATU spokesperson Nomusa Sembi says they condemn in the strongest terms all acts of brutality. She adds government must strengthen and enforce laws protecting women, ensuring perpetrators are swiftly brought to justice.
3: As educators, we believe that sustainable change begins with education, awareness and empowerment. SATU commits to ensuring that a comprehensive education curriculum that challenges harmful gender stereotypes, promotes healthy relationships and teach conflict resolution from an early age is central in our schools.
0: Cricket news. Former Proteas ace bowler Alan Donald has high praise for young Lions seamer JJ Bason, who recently delivered the best figures by a South African bowler on first-class debut. The 18-year-old took 11 Boland wickets in their CSA four-day match in Johannesburg. Donald, who is one of the Lions' coaches, says Bason bowled with the maturity of a much older player with a wealth of experience. The young bowler is missing the Lions' current match against the Knights in Bloemfontein while writing his preliminary matric exams. Take a look at the financial indicators. The dollar trades at 16 rand 24 cents and the euro at 18 rand 65 cents. One British pound costs 21 rand 71 cents and Bitcoin trades at $78,108. Gold sells at $4,386.87 a fine ounce. And Brent crude oil is quoted at $103.90 a barrel. And finally, an elderly Ukrainian woman has disabled a high-tech Russian drone with her bare hands. Footage shows a grandmother calmly approaching the grounded kamikaze drone, which was lying in wait for a target. She disabled the device by ripping out its fiber optic control cable, completely severing the pilot signal. While the video has gone viral, emergency services urge civilians not to copy her actions, warning grounded drones often carry active, highly sensitive explosives. Top story this hour, the Gauteng government condemns political posturing over the Ekurhuleni killings. Let's take a look at the weather for tomorrow. A sunny day tomorrow with wind speeds up to 20 kilometers an hour. Cape Town, a minimum of 14, maximum 20 degrees. Stellenbosch, 11, 26. Grabouw, 11, 22. And the Helderberg, 14, the minimum and a maximum of 24 degrees. For Helderberg FM News, I'm Christy Hansen.
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0: Miley Cyrus on Helderberg FM party in the USA. 8 minutes past one. Middag sê vir my Christy, hoop het gaan sommer goed met jou. Dis Vrydag, hoekom dan nou nie? Dis naweek, ek hoop jy het jou plannetjies reg en dat alles sommer mooi loop vir jou so ver op hierdie Vrydagmiddag. Now we have Robert De Wet, the CEO of Helderberg Hospice in the studio straight after this. We're going to chat about Will's Week. Yes, so if you want to donate or rather leave a legacy gift to Helderberg Hospice, you can do that in your will. So he'll tell us more about that straight after this on Helderberg FM.
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0: Clean Bandit, Rather Be on Helderberg FM, 14, nearly 14 minutes past one. And as promised, we have Robert De Wet, the CEO of Helderberg Hospice, in the studio. Robert, good afternoon and welcome.
1: Good afternoon, Christy.
0: It's been a while. I haven't seen you in a while.
1: Yes, I know.
0: I think the golf day the last time I saw you.
1: Yeah, it's so good to be here. Thanks
0: but
1: so
0: you
1: much.
0: You must kick Celestine out every once in a while, and you come in and have a chat to me.
1: Yeah.
0: No, I'm only joking. Robert, but we're going to chat about a very serious thing. It's Will's Week, and it's all about leaving a legacy gift to Helderberg Hospice. Now, tell us about Will's Week and why this is important for us and our families.
1: Well, thanks, Christy. I think the most important thing is having a will is about ensuring that when you pass away, your wishes are followed through. So somebody who passes away without a will, it means that it creates uncertainty around what happens to their assets,
0: right.
1: What may happen to caring for minor children if they have children that they leave behind.
0: Yes.
1: So the idea of having a will in place ensures that your wishes for your assets, your children, your legacy is secured. And that's the most important thing is.
0: Right.
1: So during this time, we encourage people to pay attention to their will if they don't have one, and approach a firm of attorneys who are participating in Wills Week. And also, if you have an existing will and you haven't looked at it in a while, and as I say, if there's been a major life change, like you've moved house,
0: right.
1: you've bought a new car, you've acquired new assets, you've had a child or a child's graduated or something, then have a look at redrafting your will to suit your current circumstances. And for us as a non-profit organization who relies heavily on the generosity of the public, it's an opportunity for us just to raise awareness about legacy giving as a form of continuing your legacy after
0: exactly.
1: You pass away.
0: What a way to do it, hey? I mean, and you don't have to leave everything in your will for Helderberg Hospice. Just, it will be fantastic if you leave everything, I suppose, Robert. But I mean, why not? You know, leave a couple of percent of your will, whatever it's worth, to Helderberg Hospice. Okay, but is it free if they do it now in Wills Week? Or what's the whole
1: idea? So, yeah, there's a group of attorneys that participate and firms that participate during Wills Week where they will look at drafting a new will or amending an existing will free of charge. The website, you can just go search there in the search bar for Wills Week and it will come up no matter where you are in the country. Obviously, we know we are supported by Morkel de Villiers, a firm of attorneys here in Somerset West who've looked after hospice for the last 40 years,
0: right.
1: Since our inception, and they've offered to amend will or draft a will during the year at any time if a family is moved to incorporate hospice as part of their legacy giving. So they don't need to stress about rushing in to do
0: yes.
1: it today. Just reach out to our team, and our team will support the process from a conversation across to implementation.
0: We'll give the information just now. But Helderberg Hospice, you mentioned now, serving the community for 40 years now, it must use a lot of resources, Robert. Can you maybe tell us a little about what it takes to keep Helderberg Hospice caring for our community? It must take a lot.
1: Ooh. Yeah, well, Christy, you know, since our inception 40 years ago, where we started with two nurses out of the boot of their car,
0: wow,
1: we now have a team of six professional palliative trainers nurses that work in the community from Macassar in the south to Solaris Pass Village and Gordon's Bay in the north and everything in between,
0: right.
1: Strand, Somerset West Main. We have three social workers who deal with real serious psychosocial grief, bereavement, and practical issues within the home. We have a team that provides medical equipment and support devices for patients and their loved ones.
0: Phew.
1: And so obviously this costs a lot of money,
0: right.
1: And we look after a great number of what we call state-subsidized patients, people who can't afford the high-quality palliative care that we offer because the state doesn't offer it.
0: Right.
1: In order to fill that gap, we need to reach out to the public and ask for funding. We do this through special events. We do it through fundraising. We have our charity shops, and we're grateful for the people who support us all year round. And also, leaving a legacy in your will is another way to see that care continues on long after you've passed away. I'll tell you a quick story. Is one of our patients who was in our care acknowledged the care they were receiving and said, you know, I'd like to leave a legacy to Helderberg Hospice.
0: Right.
1: And we looked after them for a couple of years, and when they passed away, we were, you know, discovered that we are generous beneficiaries of a legacy gift in their will. That money was then put into trust by our firm of attorneys, and 2 years later, what we've managed to do with the proceeds of that is buy a car for the nursing
0: wow.
1: staff, which now means those nurses can go out and visit those patients every single day forever.
0: Isn't that
1: And
0: fantastic?
1: So that's a legacy. That's about giving something right. that's going to last forever, long after you've passed away, but your legacy will continue exactly. to give care to our community.
0: Wow, fantastic. Now, a legacy gift is leaving something for Heidelberg Hospice in the world, but what does this gift mean to hospice?
1: Well, exactly that is, we work in our community because we saw the need 40 years ago to be in our community, and we would not have survived 40 years had it not been for the support of our community. So every little gift, no matter how big or small, contributes towards care. People who donate to our charity shops, the money, clothing or furniture will go into our charity shops, is converted into money which goes back into care. And the same with a legacy gift. If you leave 100 rand, 1,000 rand, 100,000 rand in your will, it gets put into a trust which supports care as a legacy long after you've passed away. So all of the support we get from our community ultimately is converted into care.
0: Right. Robert, who should our listeners talk to if they would like to add Heidelberg Hospice to their wills? You mentioned the attorneys, but where can they get information to get hold of them or yourself?
1: So, Christy, it's bitter maklik.
0: bitter maklik.
1: To our website, you can just go on to www.heidelberghospice.org.za and just find it on a link. Alternatively, Cheryl, who's our dedicated donor liaison, is there to meet with you, talk to you, have a cup of coffee, chat to you about what your wishes are. Remember, this is about your wishes. Right. When you pass away, you draft a will to ensure that your wishes are followed.
0: Yeah.
1: Chat to you about your wishes. See how we can incorporate legacy giving into your will, into your future planning, into your legacy. And it doesn't just have to be Heidelberg Hospice. It's just about you and about how you want your legacy to look. So Cheryl is on standby to talk to you and have a cup of coffee and just discuss how we can support your future planning.
0: Planning, yeah. Robert, also on the website you'll find more information about all the events that's taking place at Heidelberg Hospice, Open Gardens, for instance.
1: Yeah, so this is a busy time, Christy, as you know.
0: Is,
1: but
0: eh?
1: Before we get to Open Gardens, coming up next week at the Somerset Mall, we have the book fair.
0: The book fair, that's
1: so
0: right.
1: Our team is frantically busy sorting through books into genres and labeling them, and they will go on sale at the book fair from the 23rd up until the 27th of September. So you can get out of the mall. There's a myriad of charities there, and ours is one of them that has a stand selling books. This is a good fundraiser for us.
0: Right.
1: And if you like reading a good book, get down to the mall. Later on in October, we actually have a paddle event.
0: Which, oh, yes.
1: Yeah, so members of the public can come and play paddle and have a bit of fun, and also it's a way to give back. And then, of course, at the end of October is one of our biggest and most exciting events of the year, Open Gardens Festival. This year running from Friday the 23rd to Sunday the 25th of October. Tickets available on our website. Adults, pensioners, children are free when coming with an adult. Just pop onto the website, bitter maklik, get yourself a ticket, and you can visit any of the 10 or 12 gardens that are on show, including our own garden at Heidelberg Hospice, over that weekend, and just have a wonderful weekend out, enjoying the space, enjoying the gardens, enjoying nature. And it's all for a good cause. All the money goes towards our care for our patients.
0: But you're also selling plants at Heidelberg Hospice, because this time I'm going to go there early, because last time I missed out, and it's so popular, everything was sold out when I got there.
1: So you know, we have a team of volunteers, and the entire year they take slippings and they take this, and they're growing these little plants in the nursery at Heidelberg Hospice. And so it culminates on Open Gardens, where they sell these plants.
0: Right.
1: And we have other organizations who come out and they gift us and donate us plants and trees and things that we sell, convert that into care. So yes, on sale over Open Gardens weekend, we'll have plants, we'll have pots, we'll have everything to do with a garden. You can find it there, and again, it all gets converted into care.
0: The mistake I made, I stopped at Heidelberg Hospice early that Saturday morning, and I saw all the plants. I said, listen, let's go and drive through the other gardens and we'll come back later. And that's the problem. When I came back later, there was nothing left. So fantastic. This year, I'll be there early. Robert De Wet, CEO Heidelberg Hospice, thanks a lot for your time and for what you are doing for the community.
1: Thank you.
0: Appreciate
1: Christine.
0: It.
1: And we also like to say thank you again to our community for their support over the years, because if it wasn't for their support, we wouldn't be able to carry on doing what we're doing. So thank you. Thanks for everything you do for us. And thanks again to everyone in the community.
0: Best of luck going forward. Thank Cheers, you. Robert.
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0: What a song, what a song. Eric Carmen, Hungry Eyes on Helderberg FM. 16 minutes past two, and as promised, we have Kaylin Shelby in the studio. 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
1: Good afternoon. Thank you so much for having me.
0: It's fantastic. I can't wait to listen to your song. In fact, I already listened to it, but we're gonna play it. Addicted to You is the song's name. But you started at a very early age. I mean, you're like 18 years now old, and you started at a very young age.
1: Yes, I'm definitely 18 years.
0: But yeah. How did it come about? Well, is it in the family thing?
1: Not really. No one in my family is really musical. I started singing, I think, when I was 7. I just loved the music. We were like in nursery school. They brought out the piano the one day, and I would not let them leave for like the next week. I was obsessed, and I just loved the way like music made you feel and made you move. And I always wanted to then learn an instrument and sing. So then I started singing when I was 7. And then that naturally then progressed into learning instruments and then into the songwriting.
0: So okay, what are the instruments that you can play?
1: I can play piano, guitar, ukulele, and I'm very slowly currently learning how to play the violin.
0: The violin. I listened to some of the clips on social media.
1: I'm so sorry for your
0: and
1: ears.
0: And I had to... Yeah, I had to... I didn't want to mention it, but you mentioned it.
1: No, it's so bad. One day I'm hoping it'll get better, and then I'll, who knows, I can put like a little piece in a song, but right now it's just terrible.
0: You also love writing.
1: Yes.
0: Okay, where did that come from? Do you want to get rid of feelings and then you write about them or what?
1: Yeah, I think it's very, like, it's my way of processing and understanding like scenarios and my emotions, and it's very cathartic for me. My mom put me on a songwriting course, I think, when I was 17.
0: Okay.
1: And that was quite fun, but then we had to write a song for the end of it, and I was like, oh my goodness me, I don't know how to write a song, how am I gonna do this? She's like, no, but chill, like, this is why you're on the course.
0: Of course, yes.
1: So then I wrote a song for that, and since then it's just been unstoppable. I'm going through pens.
0: But you tend to write about things that happen to you, hey?
1: Yes.
0: Normally.
1: Yeah.
0: Okay, but now I don't understand a couple of songs that... No, I mean, Best Mistake,
1: yes.
0: That I can sort of understand. No Longer Me and You, that I understand.
1: Yeah.
0: My Four Friends, for instance, I understand. But Favorite Ex... Is there such a thing as a favorite ex?
1: I think there can be. I don't know.
0: Do you have one?
1: Think about like all of your exes. Which is the best of the lot? That would be your favorite one. Or it could be like the relationship had to end, but it wasn't like a horrible falling out. So they like still your favorite person, but now they're your ex. It can translate into so many different...
0: My ways. Wife's listening. I can't tell you about any favorite ex that I have. But I suppose there is something like that. Okay.
1: Somewhere.
0: Let's get to your new single, Addicted to You. This song was written apparently years ago, and you only released it now. Why? Why so long? What happened in the meantime? Tell us the whole story.
1: So I wrote the song... But it was much longer than what it is now. I think it was like 4.5, almost 5 minutes.
0: Wow.
1: There was just a lot going on. So we started production on it, but it wasn't quite there. And then we're like, okay, well, let's put it on the back burner because the sound isn't quite what we're working on with the album Growing Pains that we were doing at the time. So we're like, okay, let's just stick it aside. It doesn't work for this project. It doesn't make sense to like try and finish it and release it as a single now.
0: Right.
1: And then I was on a long haul flight, and I think that's like the perfect time to then go back and listen to demos because you're not going anywhere and you're so bored, you might as well.
0: Right.
1: And I listened to the song, and then I was like, oh my goodness, I love this song, but like it still needs some things, but like I feel the potential that's there now, and I think like I understood more of the direction, the feeling the song then had to take. So as I landed, I phoned Daniel, my producer, up, and I was like, Daniel, we have to finish Addicted to You. So we got back in the studio, recorded some more vocals, cut up a whole bunch of things, went back and forth and back and forth, and then eventually we got to a point where I was like, this might be it.
0: Daniel Barron, is it?
1: Yes, yeah. Daniel Barron. He's amazing.
0: He is. Okay, what's the song all about? Is it, are you addicted to somebody?
1: I wish. Not at the moment. Oh,
0: right. When you wrote it, you were, I suppose.
1: Kind of, yeah. It's also like, it's wanting this person so much, but knowing also that they is not really right. They could be bad for you in a sense, or yeah, it's like I'm addicted to how I feel with you and how you like take away all my stress and all my worry, and like it's so much fun. But then also I leave and I'm feeling like, this is not the one. We can't keep going down this road, because eventually at the end of the day, yeah, it will destroy you, I suppose.
0: When that person, that man that you were addicted to, when he listens to this song, will he know you're singing about him or not really? Nothing in this song that gives it away.
1: No, I don't think so. I don't think so. However, I did like send it out to some people not too long ago, and I'm pretty sure one or two of them thought it was about them. Because I was like, yo, like, I have this song coming out, just like have a listen, give me notes. I didn't get notes back. I was like, okay. My bad.
0: Okay. Is there a video available?
1: Yes. We released a lyric video for the song. That was quite an interesting process as well.
0: I can imagine, yeah.
1: Yeah. Because I wanted the video to kind of be like you're coming from this night out and you're obsessed with this person. And the only way it's like materialize them is to paint them. So I painted this person for like 6 hours straight so that we could get it in this kind of time lapse way. And then, yeah, that's the main idea.
0: But I mean, the picture of this person that you painted, is it one of your exes? Is it the one you were addicted to?
1: No, definitely not.
0: Okay. So he won't see it. He won't see himself.
1: No,
0: there.
1: I think that would be a little bit too on the nose.
0: Okay, where can people listen to your song? Where is it available? Is it on all the digital platforms?
1: Everywhere.
0: Or? Okay,
1: yes.
0: Because they can listen to it on Halleberg FM as well. We're going to listen to it now. But everywhere, all the social
1: media platforms.
0: Platforms.
1: Apple, Spotify, Deezer, Amazon, all of them. YouTube.
0: Okay, now you took 3 years to do this song or to complete it. Are you busy with something else that's been on your phone for like a couple of years? Are you?
1: I'm always busy with something.
0: Okay, so we can expect something in the near future, something else.
1: Yes, I hope so.
0: Fantastic. Kaylin, Shelby, a pleasure to have you here. It's been fantastic chatting to you. And best of luck with this song. I'm sure it's going to do well.
1: Thank you.
0: And then we'll chat again when you release your next single.
1: Amazing. Thanks for having me.
0: Okay, then. Cheers. Here it is, Kaylin Shelby with Addicted to You.

0: Callum Scott, Lighthouse on Helderberg FM. Before that, Matt Simmons made it out all right. Ukulele Sanaka, Darren Dibble for the DJ op Helderberg FM. Well, it's net hier na tyd vir my om tot ziens te sê, want Jan Willem die is gereed om vir jou geselskap te hou tussen 3 en 6 afternoon drive hier op Helderberg FM. So bly ingeskakel vir dit. So selfs met hom net hier na en hoor wat jy kan verwag vanmiddag.
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0: It is Matthew Mole in my head. It's Helderberg FM 93.6, 13 minute net na 3 uur is jou Subaru Afternoon Drive. 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

0: It's Tiësto with Red Lights on Aldeburgh FM, 22 minutes past 3. Speaking of red lights, we'll take a look at your traffic conditions in the next couple of moments. But first, it's time to bring you another daily tip from the Grounds Meat and Deli. It's time for today's Butcher's Cut, brought to you by the Grounds Meat and Deli. Today we are talking about don't poke the steak. When your steak is on the braai, hands off. Don't keep poking or slicing into it to check whether it's done. Every time you cut into that steak, you risk losing those delicious juices. Trust the process. That's today's Butcher's Cut from the Grounds Meat and Deli, where quality meat makes every braai better. And if you know you entered for Guess the Cut this week, stay tuned. I will be announcing the cut of the week as well as the winner of this week a bit later, right here on the Subaru Afternoon Drive within the next 15 minutes. It's still happening before 4 o'clock. Remember, after 4, I need to get your Tierpa Treffers, your requests on 021-100-6936. Let me know. So long, what song would you love to hear on Aldeburgh FM this afternoon? Taking another look at your traffic conditions, starting off in the Aldeburgh in Somerset West at the intersection of the N2 and Victoria Street. Very slow moving traffic and congestion to be expected. On the N1, inbound congestion at the ramp to Black River Parkway, the M5 South. In Plattekloof on the N1, outbound slow moving traffic, as well as on the N7 South at the ramp to the N1 outbound. That is your traffic update. If I missed out on anything, let me know. 021-100-6936.
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0: Good afternoon, I am Jan Willem Lotz with your news headlines. Springbok rugby captain Siya Kolisi has called on South African men to take responsibility and urgent action to help end gender-based violence and femicide. His plea follows the discovery of 9 women's bodies in Ekurhuleni, Gauteng. Then the quarterly Consumer Confidence Index, jointly published by First National Bank and the Bureau for Economic Research, improved to minus 13 in the third quarter from July to September. This is up from minus 19 during the second quarter from April to June. In rugby news, exciting young versatile back player Luan Giliomi is expected to relocate to Pretoria next month after signing for the Bulls. He is currently still under contract with the Sharks. Stay tuned to Helderberg FM for the full bulletin at 4.
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Welcome back. If you are waiting for that winner from Guess the Cut, well, you are right on time because it is time to finally announce who will be walking away with that lekker voucher from the Grounds Meat and a Deli. If you entered Guess the Cut for this week, well, thank you for playing along and for WhatsApping in your suggestion and suggestions and your rice quit. Alles tussen deur op 0216-3136. Nou, ek het elke dag van die week so ver vir jou 'n verskillende leidraad gegee wat vir jou dan sal help om uiteindelik tot by die snit uit te kom. Hopelik wat ons bespreek hierdie week. Nou, hierdie week was ons heel eerste week van die game en ek het volgende week nog 'n paar clues en tips met 'n splinter nuwe snit by Trots geborg en gebring aan jou deur The Grounds Meat and Deli. So, the clues that I had this week, it's from the loin area of the lamb, it's close to the backbone, it's a tender cut with plenty of natural flavor. You can try it simply seasoned with garlic, rosemary, thyme, salt and black pepper. You need this to ride a horse and it's a dip between two waves. Did you get it right? When it comes to good meat, the Grounds Meat and Deli knows their cuts. And that is why this week the cut was a lamb saddle chop. Congratulations to everyone who got that correct. Nou weet jy alreeds, as jy dit reg geraai het, is jy nou miskien nog 'n stappie nader om daardie groot voucher te wen van The Grounds Meat and Deli. 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It is The Grounds Meat and the Deli. Back next week with another fresh cut for your chance to be the winner and walk away with a fantastic voucher to go out and spend at the Grounds Meat and the Deli. 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

0: It's Lo Weasel with Scary on Helderberg FM 93.6, taking you to around a minute to four. It's nearly time for your news on top of the hour. And dan nou is dit tyd vir jou teer pad treffer, daardie song wat jy graag wil hoor oor 93.6 FM, vir die kans om 'n burger vir twee te wen. Dit by die Borger Tea Blue Restaurant and Cocktail Bar, maar daar is 'n catch. Jy moet my 'n voice note stuur op daardie WhatsApp lyn 021-100-6936. 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
0: Good afternoon, I am Jan Willem Lotz with your news at 4. Siya Kolisi appeals to men to confront the gender-based violence and femicide crisis. And then in consumer news, consumer confidence rebounds but spending remains cautious. Good afternoon, I am Jan Willem Lotz with your news at 4. Springbok rugby captain Siya Kolisi has called on South African men to take responsibility and urgent action to help end gender-based violence and femicide. This plea follows the discovery of 9 women's bodies in Ekurhuleni, Gauteng. Speaking from Australia ahead of next weekend's test against the Wallabies, Kolisi urged citizens to unite against GBV and encouraged male sporting teams and other public figures to use their platforms to address the crisis.
2: I'd like to start off by saying condolences to all the families that have lost loved ones this week. Gender-based violence in our country, it's been going on for far too long. We can't just sit back and act like nothing is happening. This should be the most important thing that's most spoken about in our country right now. And also to the leaders, help us. Help us be better men.
0: Meanwhile, the Motor Industry Staff Association says the United Nations alarm over these killings highlight the failure to protect women from gender-based violence and femicide. The association's Pakamile Shlubi Majola says government plans to fight GBVF, but these are not being properly funded or implemented. She calls for stronger law enforcement, better investigations, and an effective justice system to protect women and hold perpetrators accountable.
3: MISA notes with sorrow and anger that it has taken a statement from the United Nations to underline what South African women already know, that they are being killed with the frequency and impunity that shames this country. Women are not dying because we lack a framework. They are dying because that framework remains words on paper.
0: The quarterly Consumer Confidence Index, jointly published by First National Bank and the Bureau for Economic Research, improved to minus 13 in the third quarter from July to September. This is up from minus 19 during the second quarter from April to June. FNB senior economist Famandla Makwanazi says the improvement reflects stronger sentiment about household finances and the economy. However, consumers remain cautious about major purchases such as cars, furniture and appliances. Konazi says higher fuel and borrowing costs are likely to continue influencing household spending decisions. In rugby news, exciting young versatile back player Luan Giliomi is expected to relocate to Pretoria next month after signing for the Bulls. He is currently still under contract with the Sharks. Bulls coach Johan Ackermann says this means the 19-year-old South African under-20 star, who can play both fullback and fly half, won't be available for his team's first United Rugby Championship match against Zebre in Italy next Saturday. He also confirmed the Bulls are in talks with Springboks Malcolm Marx and Kwagga Smith to lure them to Pretoria. Now for the financial indicators. The dollar trades at 16 rand 28 cents, the euro at 18 rand 66 cents. One British pound costs 21 rand 72 cents. Bitcoin trades at $77,962. Gold sells at $4,365, 20 cents a fine ounce. Brent crude oil is quoted at $104.76 a barrel. The top story in the news this hour. Siya Kolisi appeals to men to confront the gender-based violence and femicide crisis. For Helderberg FM News, I am Jan Willem Lotz.
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0: Taking a look at your weather conditions for tomorrow, a sunny day to be expected. Strand, Somerset West, Gordons Bay reaches a maximum of 24 and a low of 14. Grabouw 22.11, Stellenbosch 26.11, Cape Town 20.14.
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0: Goeiemiddag, ek is Jan Willem Lots met jou nuus hooftrekke. 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Bly ingeskakel op Helderberg FM vir die volledige bulletin om 5.
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0: 28 minutes to 5. Good afternoon. It's time to take a look at your traffic conditions. 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When life hits you with an unexpected end, rely on the team boasting top accreditations across the Western Cape. The Young's collaborates closely with leading insurers to ensure you are back on the road as quickly and safely as possible. They are all about honesty, respect and superior workmanship done right the first time. Visit them at young.co.za, the Young's Panel Beating Centre. The name you can rely on. Queuing traffic to be expected in the Helderberg. Some slow-moving traffic on the N2, so please be patient, especially if you are travelling towards Victoria Street and the N2. Main Road Somerset West heavily congested, as well as Main Road in Strand and Broadway Boulevard into Strand past the Bos and the Fire Station. In other traffic-related news, Broadway Boulevard from Stellenbosch into Somerset West at Lord Charles and Main Road. Very slow-moving traffic. And then a quick look outside of the Helderberg on the N2 outbound, queuing traffic due to stationary vehicles on the N2 outbound after Solaris Pass Road on the M9 and congestion on the N1 inbound ramp to Lower Church Street on the M176. That is your traffic update. If I missed out on anything, let me know. 021 100 6936.
3: The forecast says sunshine, but Mother Nature had other plans. Life changes, the weather turns, little voices in the back still hoping you'll say yes. 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

0: coming along, eh? 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As jy nog by die werk sit en wag om huis toe te gaan, bly ingeskakel, jy weet dalk nooit wanneer jy jou teerpadtreffer hoor nie. 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

0: It's Zara Larsson with Midnight Sun. Welcome back. It's your Subaru Afternoon Drive, 13 minutes past 5 on this Friday afternoon. And I hope and I know you are going back home, ready to get your weekend started. Started with your favorite song, requested on WhatsApp 021-100-6936. And who knows, you might walk away a winner this afternoon from Deep Blue Restaurant and Cocktail Bar with a burger for two up for grabs. That is, if you send through your Tier Patrefe request as a voice note on that WhatsApp line. I've got a few more coming your way in the next couple of minutes.
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Ipa with Houdini on Helderberg FM, 25 minute oor 5. Ons kom nader en nader om my beker vir 52. Ek het 'n moeilike tyd hier op die WhatsApp lyn om 'n wenner te kies. 021-100-6936 as jy nog nie jou teerpatreffer ingestuur het nie. En 'n kans wil staan om my beker vir 2 te wen van Deep Blue Restaurant and Cocktail Bar. I really want to hear from you then. 021-100-6936. We've got about 20 minutes left, 25 minutes left before I need to say goodbye. So 25 minutes before I need to announce that lucky winner. 25 minutes still for you to enter and potentially walk away as a winner on this Friday afternoon. The next one, it's Nelly Furtado,

0: It's Nelly Furtado. Say it right on Helderberg FM. Requested, right, requested. And you might walk away as a winner this afternoon from Deep Blue Restaurant and Cocktail Bar. Okay, dis 5:30. Kom ons kyk vinnig wat gaan aan in jou nuus hooftrekke.
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0: Good afternoon, I am Jan Willem Lotz with your news headlines. The United Nations in South Africa says it's deeply alarmed by the recent killings of several women in Ekurhuleni, Gauteng. The UN has called for a prompt and thorough investigation and for those responsible to be held accountable. Then, a British woman kidnapped in Malawi has been rescued and reunited with her family after a police operation near Blantyre. 47-year-old Nasrat Osman was abducted by four men while driving in the southern city last week. In cricket news, Ben Sawyer has left his role as New Zealand's women's head coach after 4 years, following a comprehensive review process of the women's high performance structure. His contract was supposed to run until December. Stay tuned to Helderberg FM for the full bulletin at 6.
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0: 29 minutes to 6. Good afternoon. 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When life hits you with an unexpected end, rely on the team boasting top accreditations across the Western Cape. The Young's collaborates closely with leading insurers to ensure you are back on the road as quickly and safely as possible. 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The Young's Panel Beating Centre, the name you can rely on. Slow-moving traffic in Somerset West on the N2 at Victoria Street, as well as Broadway Boulevard at the intersection with Lord Charles. The Noon Malibongwe Drive queuing traffic at the N7 Highway Bridge and a stationary vehicle on the N2 outbound that ramp from Philip Kosana on the M3. That is your traffic update. If I missed anything, let me know. 021 100 6936.
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But before then, here's Miles Smith. Stay if you want to dance, and if you want to dance, stay, because I am going to be announcing that winner after this song, and who knows, you might be dancing into the weekend with the Blue Restaurant and Cocktail Bar.

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1: 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A big shout out and thank you to Jan Willem Lotz on your afternoon drive. 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
1: Good evening, I am Cleopatra Kadzunge, here with your news at 6. In your top story, the United Nations in South Africa says it is deeply alarmed by the recent killings of several women in Ekurhuleni, Gauteng. The UN has called for a prompt and thorough investigation and for those responsible to be held accountable. It's also calling for stronger measures to prevent violence, protect women, and improve access to justice. According to the UN, the killings show the ongoing threat of gender-based violence and femicide against women and girls. In other news this evening, Public Service Commission Chairperson Professor Somadoda Fikeni says President Cyril Ramaphosa's signing of the new Public Service Commission Act marks a milestone nearly 19 years in the making. Fikeni told the Madlanga Commission that the legislation strengthens the Commission's independence by addressing its dependence on the Department of Public Service and Administration. He says it gives greater effect to the Commission's constitutional mandate and makes its findings more binding.
4: This new act now expands our role to include the local government, state entities, your state-owned enterprises. But it has taken 19 years. Everybody never said, no, we are not going to do it. They simply hurried slowly.
1: A British woman kidnapped in Malawi has been rescued and reunited with her family after a police operation. 47-year-old Nusrat Osman was abducted by four men while driving in the southern city last week. Police say four suspected kidnappers were killed in a shootout during the rescue operation. Osman was taken to hospital for treatment and assessments after being freed. Police say the motive for the abduction remains unclear and the investigation is continuing. And then in your sports, in cricket, Ben Soyer has left his role as New Zealand women's head coach after 4 years following a comprehensive review process for the women's high performance structure. His contract was supposed to run till December. Soyer's biggest achievement was leading the White Ferns to their maiden T20 World Cup title in Dubai in 2024. Soyer says his time with the team was memorable, adding he is proud of what they have achieved. Your top story in your 6 o'clock news was the United Nations urges intensified action to tackle South Africa's GBV crisis. And now taking a look at your weather for your Saturday. In the Strand, a maximum of 24 degrees. Gqeberha, a high of 22. Looking at Stellenbosch, a maximum of 26 degrees. And in Cape Town, a maximum of 20. For your Helderberg News and Weather, I am Cleopatra Kadzunge.
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Zamar with Collide, and this is how we are starting the show tonight. Welcome to your Feel Good Fridays. The name is Cleopatra Kadzunge, here with you between 6 p.m. and 9. Not a long time, just a feel good time here on Helderberg FM. 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You know the number, 021-169-36. Just great music, good vibes, and just plenty of those feel good conversations here and there. But on your music menu, we have Troye Sivan.

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It's Post Malone and Morgan Wallen with I Had Some Help on your Feel Good Fridays, 23 minutes after 6, and it is now time for our first Feel Good chat of the evening. I'm about to put you onto a very, very crazy trend I do not recommend, but this one is for the gents. Some men are actually shaving off their eyelashes because they believe it gives them a more masculine look. They say it appears, you know, more rugged, you know, as you know, the longer lashes are often for the girlies, for, you know, it's more feminine. So they're trying to do the exact opposite by shaving them off. I came across a viral TikTok that has about 36 million views. I'm not too sure if this has taken off in real life, but on TikTok it is something that I have seen after a quick search. Now the trend is driven by an online culture that tries to remove or sort of suppress physical features that may seem feminine. So this trend is like, yeah, we are gonna shave our lashes off as men. If you've heard about this, let me know on the WhatsApp line 021 169 36. And of course, experts are warning against this trend because of course eyelashes help keep dust, debris out of your eyes and also trigger your blink reflex. So basically your eyelashes are there to do a specific job. And yeah, that is the trend. Something weird that men on the internet are doing to appear more masculine. It seems like, you know, they're not the only ones who are, you know, trying to be more attractive. You know, we get the it girls, and now it seems like you get some guys that want to be the it guys. The only reason I said that is because coming up, here's a song by Ava Marie. This one's called It Girl. On the way, a song by Katy Perry, Lifetime. Stay tuned.

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0: 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It's Cleopatra still here with you on your Feel Good Fridays. On the way, Ollie Murs with You Don't Love. And then a song by September, Cry For You. And then Zan Sonicus and Tasha up next as well with Dwit after this.
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0: It's Jeremy Loops with Waves on Haldeburg FM 93.6. We're sitting at 5 minutes away from 7 o'clock, and it's Steve Trimby, optometrist's 41st birthday, and you get the presents. 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

0: 12 to 12. Before that, we had Connie and Marlene, Touch Me, 10 minutes after 7. Welcome to your second hour of your Feel Good Fridays with me, Cleopatra, in the mix. Do say hi on the WhatsApp line, 021-169-36. Coming up in this hour, we will get to enjoy your Feel Good This Friday in History. That's where we take a look at some cool things that happened on today's date. Today's date, the 18th of September. Time is flying. Dates are passing by and we're not complaining. Anything, you know, to get us to the next year, or maybe Christmas, all those other fun stuff that come and approach as we approach the end of the year. So coming up, Foster, the People with Pumped Up Kicks, Craig Lucas with Love You For The Last Time in your music. 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

0: 26 minutes after 7 on your Feel Good Fridays. This one by Abel, Cry For Me, aka The Weeknd. If you've ever wondered, why does he go by the stage name The Weeknd? Well, he chose the name after dropping out of school at the age of 17 and leaving home for good on a random weekend. You know what? Talk about tenacity. Talk about, you know, just believing in yourself, having the audacity to just do it. And I think that's exactly what The Weeknd did. I can't imagine, you know, leaving school at 17, just dropping out and venturing off into the life of, you know, music. And he did it, and he did it pretty well. The Weeknd, Cry For Me, a song that we love to vibe to here on your Healthburg FM. When I come back, it will be time for your This Friday in History. We'll be taking a look at some cool things that happened on today's date. On the way, it's Amy with the Komiki Boys, I hope that's correct, and then the Chainsmokers with Closer featuring Halsey after this.
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0: It's Brendan Paper with Kirk on Haldeberg FM 93.6, 22 minutes away from 8 o'clock. And it is time for us to get into your This Friday in History. That's where we take a look at some cool things that happened on today's date in music history. We're going to start off pretty strong with a birthday. Born on today's date in the year 2000 is singer Alex Warren, born on this day. He went from being a TikToker to a pop star, and the song that took him to stardom is this one, Ordinary. A big one for him when he dropped this one back in 2025. Also an inspirational story. While, you know, TikTok didn't work out for him, he did, you know, share how he ended up, you know, being kind of homeless and spending some time sleeping in his car. So, hey, day and night when that success happened for him because of his music. Now, from the year 2000, Alex Warren was born. I want to take you to the year 2009. We have the band called Clean Bandit. They're in England, a band from England, and the group blends electronic music and classical instruments. Maybe you've heard one of their songs, one of their hits called Symphony or Rockabye, but tonight we're going to play one of their classics called Rather Be. If you gave me a chance, I would take it. So Clean Bandit formed in 2009 on today's date. Now I want to take you further in time, the year 2015, when Lucas Graham released this song called 7 Years. A song about growing up, family, and just the different stages of life. A song that literally anyone can relate to. So do stay tuned as we, you know, enjoy these three tunes with one thing in common, which is today's date. We have Clean Bandit, Alex Warren, and also Lucas Graham on the way after this.
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1: 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We're 8 minutes away from 8 o'clock, and also coming up in your final hour will be your Feel Good 5 countdown. 5 songs guaranteed to help you feel good. We've also just wrapped up your This Friday in History, everything, well, not everything, but just 3 things that happened on today's date. This song released on today's date in 2015, Clean Bandit, Rather Be. They became a band officially in the year 2009. And then we also had the song by Alex Warren, Ordinary, who is celebrating his birthday today. And we got to enjoy that song, Ordinary. Less chatter and more music on the way. Avicii with Levels, and then Woolen Lee and Manana with Easiest Goodbyes after this.

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1: It's Tate McRae with Just Keep Watching on Helderberg FM 93.6, 6 minutes after eight, and welcome to your final hour of your Feel Good Fridays. Coming up right now is Loyiso with his song called Scary, Sam Fender and Olivia Dean with Rain Me In, Liquid Deep also in the mix with Fairy Tale. All that before we get to enjoy your Feel Good 5 countdown. It's about to be 5 songs guaranteed to help you feel good on a night like this, so do stay tuned for that moment happening for you after this.
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0: Liquid Deep with Fairy Tale, 18 minutes after 8. And it's now time for your Feel Good 5 countdown. It's about to be 5 songs guaranteed to help you feel good on a night like this. Coming up at number 5 is a song called Game Time from the FIFA World Cup 2026 album. It was the 7th single. It has Future featuring Tyler on the song called Game Town. Let us know if you were vibing to this during, you know, the World Cup, you know, Fiesta. If you played this one, added this one to your playlist.
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0: This one by Miley Cyrus called Bass Persuades. You're number three on your feel good countdown. It's 29 minutes after 8. Did you know that Miley Cyrus officially dropped the name Cyrus in her stage name, Miley Cyrus? And honestly, if you are famous enough, you can actually just pull it off, you know. You can just go by Beyonce, Rihanna, Madonna, Cher, you know, without your surname. So now she will be going by Miley. She's already changed her social media handles, her names, and if you look her up, it just says Miley. But this isn't just a name change. She's entering a whole new musical era. She has new music on the way. And if I remember correctly, she has an album that was supposed to, and that has probably already dropped on the 17th, not 17th, but the 18th of September. The album will be named Bass Persuades, just like the song that we just vibed to. So that would make this song, Bass Persuades, the title track for the album. Can't wait to listen to that new song and album by Miley. It's gonna be a bit weird to say Miley without saying Miley Cyrus. But anyway, back into your charts, your Feel Good 5 countdown. Coming up, your number two is Bushle G with Miracle.
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0: 22 minutes away from 9 o'clock and it's almost time for us to say our goodbyes. It's Cleopatra here with you. Rema and Selena Gomez, Calm Down, was your number one on your Feel Good 5. Before that, your number two was Bushley G, Miracle. That brings us to the end. Coming up, it's One Republic, Need Your Love. On the way, a song by Halsey and Craig David. Stay tuned.
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0: It's Craig David, Insomnia, and that's how we say goodbye and end off the show. What a song. 12 minutes away from 9 o'clock. Don't go anywhere. Coming up to keep you company and take you through of what's left of your Friday night is Bantu Landingwe. It's about to go down. A fire time on your BL Connections with Bantu. Do stay tuned. 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Good night. Coming up, it's Tom Grennan and Haya after this.
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Yeah, ladies, I'm not sitting like a first class 5 minutes to be late in TV, 9 o'clock. The bully second down zonga, Jedi Pula Plenicus, and I'm Clan Checking, Gumshawe Singapi, Gumshawe 18, Kunyanga, Kabani, September. 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
1: Here for you.

Si ama pakela show besitting uye lo 3 minutes betule intsimbi ka 11 o'clock sikuyo KPL corrections until 12 midnight chilo kona ndikuvekezana ndabe ndingekho apha kodwa ke nsahleni nawe kwangoku.

TNS featuring Gumpumbi Besidwarake Umona, 22 minutes between CB, 11 o'clock, Sesia Parke, Queen CB, 12 midnight, Yusatelkam Nantike, Naike, Ubantu Landigwe, and Gonbake. So Zamake, Manasuk Buisalumfa, Manasuk Chifis, Manasuk Sapambi, Labarasuk Tarasuk Buisumfa.

0: yes, yes, hola. Yeah, hola.
1: Yes, hola, yeah, hola.

0: us.
1: Yes, yes, oh, yes,
0: pull up, pull up,
1: pull up, pull up,
0: yes, pull up,
1: yes, pull up,
0: I'm a pull up, I'm a pull up,
1: yes, yes, oh,
0: yes, yes,
1: pull up,
0: yeah, pull up,
1: pull up, yes, yes, pull up,
0: yes,
1: pull up,
0: yeah,
1: pull up.
0: Pull up,
1: yeah.
0: Pull up,
1: pull up,
0: pull up,
1: pull up,
0: pull up,
1: pull up,

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0: 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Yeah, hola. Yes, yes, hola.
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2: We were fine till you lied, took it upon yourself to get ahead in somebody else's life.